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0: 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Too early? 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Seaside? 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
3: From the Sky News Centre at 2, the Ministry of Defence has confirmed a Russian warship's warning shots were not aimed at a British yacht, but were an attempt to avoid a crash. Yesterday, Moscow said gunfire was used to warn off a yacht they claimed was on a dangerous course towards the frigate Admiral Grigorovich in the English Channel. Here's our Moscow correspondent, Ivor Bennett.
4: A lot of people will look at this response from the Russians and think, were warning shots, gunfire, really necessary towards a yacht, even if it is that close? It still seems like quite a leap to suddenly jump up to warning shots. And whether this was by accident or by design, I think this will clearly inflame these heightened tensions.
3: Meanwhile, there's been fresh criticism about the potential impact of not properly investing in defence. The head of the armed forces has signalled possible consequences in military training, while John Healey, who resigned as defence secretary, criticised the Treasury in a common speech. The Border Force has seized 12 tonnes of cannabis, its biggest ever capture. It had an estimated worth of £139 million and was hidden inside two shipping containers arriving in Southampton from Canada. Pizza Hut is being sold in a deal valued at £2 billion. The restaurant chain will fall under a private equity firm. In sport, England beat Ireland by 4 wickets to make it 2 wins from 2 at the Women's T20 World Cup. But captain Nat Siver Brunt suffered an injury scare. She retired out on 48 runs. Vice-captain Charlie Dean says it was a sensible move.
5: I think she just had a bit of tightness. I think it's credit to Nat, who she is, that precautionary took herself off to not do anything further damage. I'm on standby, but hopefully I won't be needed.
3: And Kylian Mbappe became France's all-time leading goal scorer as they made a winning start at the World Cup. His brace helped them to a 3-1 win against Senegal in their tournament opener. That's the latest. I'm Ruth McKay.
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6: Quite cloudy early on for Wednesday with some rain possible. Brightening up a little as we head through the day, though. Highs for South Leicestershire and North Northants, 23 Celsius.
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0: the top of the hour with Wingate's Gallery. July the 4th is Independence Day. So join us 1 till 5 on St Mary's Road for an exhibition of over 110 pieces of new original art and handmade sculpture and meet 9 of our independent artists.
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0: Whatever the weather has to offer, we start off our Sunday on HFM with 3 hours of the best music from yesteryear. So from 8 o'clock, I look forward to playing some of the sounds you had in your record collection from the years of the 1960. The last Sunday of the month, we will be playing Pirates Gold as we bring you the sound of the ships and forts broadcasting off our coastline in the mid-1960s. Wherever you are in the world, this Sunday, get a bit closer with your 60s Sunday with me, Paul Wright.
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0: 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Expect great music, the infamous Hooker Dog quiz, hilarious stories and plenty of reasons to smile. It's the show that'll brighten your Wednesday. That's Paul Hartshorne, every other Wednesday from 6, only on 102.3 HFM, the station that's proud to be local.
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3: From the Sky News Centre at 4, the owners of the British yacht that faced warning shots from a Russian warship have said the move was totally unnecessary. Jane and Alan Kelvey from Buckinghamshire were sailing in the English Channel when they encountered the Russian frigate Admiral Grigorovich. Our correspondent Olivia Guthrie has been speaking to them.
4: The couple were clear to tell me that they hadn't actually been fired at by the Russian ship. These were very much shots into the air, and they took them to be some kind of warning to them, but they say that it was still extremely alarming.
3: The Ministry of Defence has confirmed Russian claims that the alert was sounded to prevent a collision.

0: There's been fresh criticism about the potential impact of not properly investing in defence. The head of the armed forces has signalled possible consequences in military training, while John Healey, who resigned as defence secretary, criticised the Treasury in a common speech. A public spending watchdogs found the British Council still hasn't paid back a COVID loan of nearly £200 million. A report from the National Audit Office suggests the soft power body doesn't expect to return to profit until 2029. In sport, England manager Thomas Tuchel says winning the World Cup would be the pinnacle of his career. He takes charge of his first game at a major tournament when England face Croatia in Dallas tonight.
1: It's the biggest tournament in the world. It's the biggest competition. The biggest players play in the same tournament. So we dream. I think we have a right to dream, but we don't want to be delusional. We know that it comes with the responsibility, and the responsibility is on the effort.
0: Captain Harry Kane will draw level with David Beckham when he wins his 115th cap tonight. And Kylian Mbappe has become France's all-time leading goal scorer as they made a winning start at the World Cup. His brace helped them to a 3-1 win against Senegal at their tournament opener. That's the latest. I'm Ruth McKee.
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4: Quite cloudy early on for Wednesday with some rain possible. Brightening up a little as we head through the day, though. Highs for South Leicestershire and North Northants, 23 Celsius.
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I woke last night to the sound of thunder. How far off, I sat and wondered. Started humming a song from 1962. And it's funny how the night moves.

down for your next number. Yes, you could be winning £20 on Radio Bingo between the hours of 7 and 9 every single Wednesday and Sunday night with me, Steve Watts. You know you're going to have a lot of fun and you could win 20

0: Kane has had a record-breaking season where he scored 61 goals for his club, Bayern Munich.
1: From a personal point of view, it's coming off the best season that I've ever had, which is obviously pleasing. And yeah, just from a physical point of view, just feel in great shape. And I think everyone is eager to, you know, prove that we have the capabilities of going far in this tournament.
0: England cricket captain Nat Siver-Brunt suffered an injury scare as they got their second win of the Women's T20 World Cup. She retired out on 48 runs, but her team went on to secure a 4-wicket win against Southampton. That's the latest. I'm Ruth McKee.
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4: Quite cloudy early on for Wednesday with some rain possible. Brightening up a little as we head through the day though. Highs for South Leicestershire and North Northants, 23 Celsius.
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1: Songbird's Ladies Choir will be holding their summer concert on Friday, June the 19th at Market Harbour Methodist Church, with proceeds from the evening supporting the Stroke Association. 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
1: Quite cloudy early on for Wednesday with some rain possible. Brightening up a little as we head through the day though. Highs for South Leicestershire and North Northants, 23 Celsius.
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1: Hi, I'm Adam Wilson, and this is an invitation to join me for the Quiet Revolution. 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
3: From the Sky News Centre at 7. A retired British couple have described the moment a Russian warship fired towards their yacht in the English Channel as surreal. The Ministry of Defence has confirmed Russia's claims that Admiral Grigorovich sent out warning shots to avoid a collision, but the couple say the move was totally unnecessary. John Foreman, a former military advisor to the UK's ambassador in Moscow, says this shouldn't have happened.
4: There are rules which govern the movement of ships and yachts at sea, which govern thousands of interactions a day at sea. They're governed by the International Maritime Organization. They exist to avoid incidents like this. So I'm surprised that whatever happened, by the reason, the rules weren't followed.
3: Jeremy Clarkson's revealed he has cancer. The TV presenter shared his diagnosis on Clarkson's Farm, which premiered overnight. He'd warned fans on Instagram the latest episodes would be a difficult watch. A body's been found after a British man went missing while swimming in Portugal last week. It was recovered off the coast of Albufeira yesterday. Wes Streeting's indicated he's prepared to trigger a leadership contest as early as next week, unless Sir Keir Starmer sets out a timetable for his departure. The former House Secretary insists he has the backing of enough Labour MPs to stand. He says the uncertainty surrounding the Prime Minister can't continue.
5: I don't think he's listened to his cabinet. I don't think he's listened to the parliamentary party. And I don't think he's listened to the voters who only in May sent the Labour Party an extremely humbling message at the ballot box.
3: And there's some surprising news when it comes to inflation. Experts had been expecting it to rise again following April's dip to 2.8%, but it's remained that way. And Lionel Messi has become the World Cup's joint top all-time scorer with a hat-trick. Reigning champions Argentina began their defence with a 3-0 victory over Algeria. That's the latest. I'm Faye De Silva.
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1: With Sue and She, Market Harborough's only sushi restaurant.
6: So then, let's take a look at the weather then today. Well, today we'll see a mostly cloudy start. Lots of rain, I'm afraid. It's a bit damp out there, to be honest with you. It will, largely dry though a little bit later on, but lots of rain cannot be ruled out. Sunny spells may develop a little bit later on in the afternoon. Temperature today, the maximum is 21 degrees. And tonight we'll see variable cloud, large clear spells developing for a time before clouding over by dawn. It will be mostly dry though, with the odd spot of rain. Maximum temperature this evening is 15 degrees.
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2: So then when it comes to the roads, rather busy I'm afraid when it comes to the roadworks, the A4304, the Coventry Road there, Market Harborough. Road closure there for the highways, the Fairfield Road, road closure there also, that's ongoing until Saturday. Abbey Street, Market Harborough, road closure there, and that's also ongoing until Saturday, as well as the Calmarsh Road in Calmarsh. The Braybrook Road, Dingley, we've got a road closure there for Anglian Water, that's ongoing until tomorrow. Ashley Way, we have multi-way signals there for the highways, that's ongoing until Friday. And the Main Street, East Farndon, two-way signals there for Anglian Water, last day of that is today. Riverside, multi-way signals there, that's ongoing also until Friday. And the Southington Road, Smeaton, Westerby, two-way signals there. Highways involved in that, and that's ongoing until Friday also. As well as is the furloughs in Market Harborough, multi-way signals there. Taking a look at the trains then, shall we? The 0704 Nottingham service has got about a minute before we get to that one. That's departing from platform number one. And the 0727 is now expecting the 0732. That's the London St Pancras train departing from platform number one.
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great way to start the show there, isn't it? That's the Isley Brothers and This Old Heart of Mine. Well, he woke up and looked out the window, and yes, you're right, it's absolutely horrible out there. It's damp, it's miserable. It was lovely last night, though, wasn't it? So, like, calmed down last night, it became overcast for a little while. Then the sun decided to poke out the last, around about sort of 8:30, wasn't it? And it became rather nice. And then this morning, well, it's just like a damp. It's awful, isn't it? Very good morning then to E. Hello, E. Yes, well, you know what? I need to discover what the E stands for. I really do. I'm too nosy. That's my problem, isn't it? Anyway, would you please play the Cortinas for me, please?

Absolutely a great tune there. Well done for that one. Thank you very much, E, for that. That's the Cortinas and Not 19 Forever. Well, that's the thing, isn't it? I've realised that. Yes, definitely. Definitely I'm not 19 forever. We've got to go back. What is 62 minus 19? That's how many years we've got to go back, isn't it? I don't know about you, but do you find that politicians think that they are now superstars? You can't get them out. You just can't get them out of your head, can you? They're everywhere. We need to sort this out. Do you think Winston Churchill was in the... Do you think he was, like, there every second of every day, filling your face full of rubbish? Do you think he was? I don't think he was.

Take It Easy there. That, of course, is the Eagles. Well, then, I don't know, grandma, granddad, if you've got grandkids, you want to do something great, well, or mum and dad, you want to do something great, because, well, it is the HFM Summer Giveaway. And, well, this week, we're going to give away tickets up for grabs then for the Windmill Farm Park in Kibworth Harcourt. And, I mean, this is so good because you can get up close to 30 rare and native animals, right? So the kids, I mean, can you imagine that? You know, getting up close to animals and stuff like that. I think they'd absolutely love it, wouldn't they? And afterwards, you can enjoy an award-winning children's play area. So lots of fun to be had there. So you imagine, you know, grandma, granddad coming up to the grandkids. Do you know what? We're out for the day. We're going out. I mean, how nice would that be? So, but all you've got to do, right, in order for you to be in our draw, and it's going to be drawn today, by the way, on the Dave Smith Show between 10 and 1, and all you've got to do is send me your telephone number with your name, okay? So your full name and your telephone number. Send it to studio@harbourfm.co.uk, or you could use your fancy HFM app if you want to. 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So if you want to put yourself in the draw then for the Windmill Farm Park, that's going to be drawn today, and you're going to get up close to 30 rare animals. And here's just for sort of fine details, right? You get two tickets for the adults and two for the children. So send me your name, send me your telephone number, and I'll put you in the draw. Good morning.

0: 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I'm very, very pleased to know that you are in the draw.
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0: So then, if you want to win that sort of like family ticket, then just send in your telephone number, just like Sheila has, and your name and your telephone number. 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

0: So then, good morning. Let's see if we can get the grey matter working well between the logos. And here is your crossword for this morning. Ditty, D-I-T-T-Y. I wonder what that is. That is the clue, and the answer is four letters. Ditty. Do you know what? I have absolutely no idea whatsoever. And you can press a little button that says solve word, but I'm not going to do that yet because I need to think about that one.
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0: Let's have a look what's going on with the Rosehen, shall we? The A4304 Coventry Road there, the road closure there. That's ongoing until Saturday. Also for Saturday for the following, the Fairfield Road. We've got a road closure there. Abbey Street, there's also road closure. Kelmarsh Road in Kelmarsh, road closure there. Braybrook Road in Dingley, also road closure for Anglin Water. Ashley Way, Market Harbour, motorway signals there. That's ongoing until Friday. And the Main Street, East Farndon, two-way signals. Anglin Water responsible for that. Last of those today. And the Riverside, Market Harbour, multi-way signals there for highways. That's ongoing until Friday. And the Sandington Road, Smeaton, Westerby, two-way signals there. And that's ongoing also till Friday. And the Furlongs, Market Harbour, multi-way signals for Leicestershire highways. Ongoing also until Friday. Rather busy, isn't it, to say the least. Right, let's have a look what's going on with the trains then. The 0759 London St Pancras on time, platform number 2. The 0808 Nottingham service is on time from platform number 1, and I'll just have a little refresh of the page for the local area to see how that's building up. Let's have a quick look there. Yep, it's getting a bit busy, as you'd imagine, over the River Welland there on the Kettering Road there as it meets St Mary's Road, Rockingham Road. That's getting busy there. Also busy as you go through the on the High Street coming up to the Northampton Road, St Mary's Road Junction. But other than that, it's quite quiet at the moment.
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4: I don't know, I've got one single hair in each ear. 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Keep dancing.
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3: Chris Jones's Sunday Bit in the Middle. 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

0: Rod Stewart. Some guys have all the look. Well, I guess they do sometimes. But are you kind of like, do you make your own look? I don't know. Right then, Mick Hewitt. Well done to Mick Hewitt. First in there with answering the crossword this morning. Ditty. Ditty. D-I-T-T-Y. Why that is the clue for letters is the answer. Also, well done to Yvette Shires. You've got it right as well. And also Sue and Don and Teresa. So all four of you getting it right so far. But yes, the man in the house got it there. He was there first. He beat you, Yvette. I mean, that is like, that is unheard of, isn't it? You've been slacking this morning.
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6: So then, a very good morning to Christine. Hello, Christine. How are you? Christine and Malcolm, of course. You've got the correct answer, by the way, on the crossword. The clue is Ditty, D-I-T-T. Why Ditty? And the answer is four letters. So if you think you might be able to answer that, then come on, get involved in the show. We'd love to hear from you, as always. Steve Watts sitting in for Dave Irving on The Breakfast Show then this morning. Right there, Mick Hewitt, well done. Yvette, Sue and Don, Teresa and Christine, all of you getting it right so far.

Elle King, X's and O's for Christine. So there you go, Christine. Now, I hope you enjoyed that one. It's put a bit of a smile on your face this morning. If I like were to shine every tear that... So Kylie Minogue from the Netflix documentary.

0: Certainly reinventing herself as always, Kylie Minogue. And Light Up. From the Netflix documentary, Kylie. I mean, there's a lot of superstars around there, isn't it, really? I mean, Kylie Minogue has definitely got to be one of them. And they, I guess it's really good to get an insight into their lives, isn't it, with these documentaries and stuff. They must take an awful long time to make, to be fair, to follow them around their lives and see what they're up to. But, yeah, so good to just have a little nose into the lives of some of these megastars. Bonkers, Steve. I know I'm bonkers. There's no doubt about that whatsoever, Yvette Shires. Good morning. Anyway, if you just woke up, it's around about 8 minutes to the hour of 8 o'clock. Steve Watts sitting in for David Irving on The Breakfast Show this morning. If you fancy a bit of a tune, then get in contact with the show. It's always lovely to play the sort of music that you want to hear. So let's play this one then for Yvette Shires.
1: South Leicester.

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1: 2, 4, 6, 8.
2: What are you doing?
1: I'm counting requests to be lined up.
2: Can I help?
1: Well, of course you can.
2: Oh, 1, 3, 5, 7.
1: What are you doing?
2: I'm counting the requests to be lined up.
1: Yes, but it goes 2, 4, 6, 8.
2: No, I'm going 1, 3, 5, 7.
1: You're counting every other one.
2: So are you.
1: But if we do it together...
2: No,
1: 1, 2, 3, 4, 5, 6, 7, 8.
2: Excellent. So... we do every other one.
1: Yes, we do. We're the Every Other Week show.
2: 6 till 9 on a Monday.
1: Every week.
2: With me, Colin J, 1 week.
1: And me, Phil Jessen, the other week.
2: Two presenters with one show. It'll never work.
3: Phil Jessen, yes, of course, and Colin J. Right then, Fox and Fair takes place then over this weekend, the 20th and the 21st of June at sort of Fox and Locks. And the weather's looking relatively okay, actually, for those days, so that hopefully they'll have a nice one. I know Friday's pretty good, so Saturday, yeah, it's looking a bit good, but I don't know whether the rain's going to come in at some point, but you never know. There'll be something for the whole family then, with artists and crafts, locally produced food and drink, entertainment, fun activities, and the ever-popular dog show. So if you're really into dogs and stuff like that, then yeah, definitely an event for you this coming weekend. More details of this then on our website. Bee Gees, Love You Inside and Out.

0: That's a lovely song, isn't it?
1: That's the Bee Gees. Love You, Inside and Out.
0: Going over to the news now, then. Your very own Nick Shaw. Good morning, Nick.
2: It's the top of the hour with Wingate's Gallery. July the 4th is Independence Day. So join us 1 till 5 on St Mary's Road for an exhibition of over 110 pieces of new original art and handmade sculpture and meet 9 of our independent artists.
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5: It's 8 o'clock. I'm Nick Shaw. Two teenagers responsible for graffiti damage in Market's Harbour town centre have apologised and cleaned it up. 18-year-old Lewis Morley and his 17-year-old friend Charlie spent yesterday removing the daubings after Lewis's mother publicly identified them as being involved. Sam Morley says she felt it was important they took responsibility for their actions.
6: That's how I was raised. You know, my mum would march me anywhere to apologise in person. It just wouldn't be tolerated, especially like some elements of it. Lewis himself has got a mixed race sister, so writing the word that he wrote that was quite derogatory is mind-blowing to me. But yeah, they're just not behaviours that I will tolerate, and I, you know, lead by example.
5: Both teenagers are due to attend a voluntary police interview as officers consider what action to take. The rate at which prices are rising in the shops remained unchanged last month at 2.8%. The official figures were lower than the 3% predicted by economists, despite a jump in fuel costs caused by conflict in the Middle East. Residents have raised ongoing concerns about the direction of a new one-way system planned for Market Harbour. Drivers will only be able to travel northbound along Clarence Street from St Mary's Road when the trial scheme launches later this year. Some residents believe traffic should instead flow in the opposite direction. Senior project manager Andy Jackson from Leicestershire County Council discussed the plans at a drop-in event at Harbour Market yesterday.
7: Clearly from the consultation, we've had a lot of people say that they prefer southbound. So although we are actually very confident in the scheme that we've proposed, it's good just to belt and braces just to do that extra work and have a trial and just look at the scheme in real time.
5: Jeremy Clarkson's revealed he has an aggressive form of cancer. The TV presenter breaks the news of his diagnosis to his co-stars in a new episode of Clarkson's Farm and says if treatment doesn't go well, he won't be back for another series. 10 community groups making a difference in and around Market Harbour have shared grants worth £3,000. The funding comes from the town's 2012 Lions Club's Community Award Scheme, with a presentation ceremony taking place last night. One of the recipients was Animal Food Bank Dog's Dinner, and founder Lisa Perrat says the grant will help support the wider services the organisation provides for pet owners facing hardship.
8: We now offer veterinary funding, I do microchipping, we do a plethora of things, and it's people like this that donate that allow us to do it, so I couldn't be any more thankful.
5: And up to 15,000 England fans are expected in Dallas as Thomas

0: Tuchel's side finally get their World Cup underway against Croatia tonight. Jude Bellingham, Bukayo Saka and John Stones are fighting for a place in the starting lineup.
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0: Cloudy start to the day with some outbreaks of rain. Drier later, but overcast until this afternoon when some brighter spells are expected. Highs today 22 Celsius, 17 in Kibworth and Kelmarsh now.
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3: Well, a very good morning to you, Nick, then. More from Nick at 8.30 this morning. Let's take a look at the roads, then. The A4304, then the Coventry Road, Fairfax Road, Abbey Street, Mark Harbour Overnight Road closure there. That's between 8pm and 6am, and that's ongoing until Saturday. Kelmarsh Road, Kelmarsh Road closure there. Braybrook Road, Dingley Road closure there until tomorrow. Ashley Way, Mark Harbour, motorway signals there. That's ongoing until Friday. And the Main Street, East Farndon, two-way signals, Anglia Water. Last day of that, though, is today. River side Market Harbour motorway signals there. That's ongoing until Friday. And the Sandringham Road, Smeaton Westerby. We've got two-way signals there for the highways. And the furlongs in Market Harbour, we've got motorway signals there for Leslie Highways, ongoing until Friday. Also for Friday is the Charles Street Market Harbour and Church Street Sibbertoff. Motorway signals there as well. Let's have a look what else is going on. Should we take a look at the we'll take a look at the trains then next, shall we? If we just flip over the page. There we go. And right, okay, we have the 0759 now expected in at 0816. That's the London St Pancras International service from platform number 2. And the 0808 is now expected at 0811. That's a Nottingham service from platform number 1. And the London St Pancras 0827 is expected in at 0834. So it looks like all of the trains are getting sort of delayed by 5 or 10 minutes at the moment.
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0: So then we'll have a let's go then, shall we, at the crossword this morning. Ditty, D-I-T-T-Y. That is indeed the clue, and the answer is four letters long. So well done, by the way, to Christine, to Teresa, Sue and Don, Yvette Shires, and Mick Hewitt this morning for getting that right. But if you think you might know the answer as well, Ditty, yes, Ditty is the clue. Answer is four letters. If you think it is, if you think you might know, well, you know, just throw it in anyway, because it doesn't really matter, does it?
1: What's the name of the singer and the song?
0: What is the name of the singer and the song? Now then, be careful you get the right answer on this one, because, you know, I might be just teasing you there. You might think, oh, I know what it is, but you might not. What is it? If you know your songs, you might notice the difference. Playing out then on the mighty 102.3 HFM, it is indeed, well, it's the hump in the middle of the road. Hump in the middle of the week, eh? It's Wednesday. Once we get past Wednesday, that's it, we're heading towards the weekend, that's how we see it. Good morning to you, 10 minutes 10 past the hour of 8 o'clock.

You know what, that takes me back so long, does that one? Christopher Cross, Never Be The Same. I remember being standing there on the stage of a nightclub with 5,000 people. Can you imagine this sort of responsibility when you're young? 5,000 people and the owner was a multi-millionaire with a massive, massive yacht. And then he entrusted his entire nightclub to me. I mean, do you know what? I was there for 3 years as well. Can you believe that? 3 years of my life in Germany. It was a most wonderful place as well. A place called Kaltenkirchen near Hamburg. And this nightclub was called Micmac. And it was absolutely huge. But he loved Christopher Cross and anything like that. Or sort of Barbara Streisand and stuff like that. And we'd have to play that sort of music first thing before, you know, while everybody was kind of like walking into the place. And it used to open around about 8 o'clock. And finish about 6 in the morning. It was absolutely fantastic indeed. Right, okay, that's about all my stories. Right, hi there, Sue. Hey, Sue. Now, Steve, is it okay to play Miles Smith and Stargazing? Well, do you know what? Of course it is. It's going to come up immediately right now. Also, a big hello to Tony. Hi, Tony. Steve, is it by so-and-so? No, it is not, you see. And also, Kev G., He was of the same opinion, but you need to listen. I did say to you, didn't I, when I played this to you, you need to listen. Now, this one is not the song I'm looking for. Right, that is the song I'm not looking for. This is the one I am. Now you see, there is a slight difference, but the difference is everything, isn't it? Because the difference, of course, is in the artist. Now, that is the only thing, that's the only clue that I'm going to give you, because other than that, well, I'll be giving it away. Now then, of course, Tony, see you in 3 weeks' time. Tony's one of the new sort of presenters that's learning the ropes here at HFM. So listen out for him in 3 weeks' time on a Wednesday. He's going to do 3 hours with me in training, but I'm looking forward to him doing very, very well. I think he's a great guy, so well done. Also, hi to Paul. He has another great guy. Paul Windsor. Hello, Paul. I'll come back to you in a couple of moments, but first I need to play this one for Sue.

alone. Well, just for Sue there, the Miss Sue and Don, and yeah, Miles Smith and Stargazing. So then, well, and yes, Tony, I like that, Tony. I like the way that you've done that. A little ditty about Jack and Diane. So he's helping with the crossword, giving you a bit of a clue there. He says, little ditty about Jack and Diane. So what is the answer on the crossword? Four letters. I mean, Tony's just giving it away, really, to be quite frank.

0: I love that. I love the way that you sort of like, you know, infused that into the song there, the ditty. Well done there. Well done, Tony. Anyway, Paul Windsor, congratulations. Yes, I'm not a very good singer. It doesn't matter, does it? Because me and Mrs. Windsor. I like that. It's got a really great ring to it. You know, your wife must be very happy to be a Windsor. I mean, that sounds pretty good, doesn't it, to be fair? Now then, Steve, good morning to you. Happy hump day. It is indeed, isn't it? Once we go after midday and the hump in the middle of the road, then, well, I always say in the middle of the week, don't we? But it's great. It's great news to think that once Wednesday's over, we're heading towards the weekend. Weekends are always great fun. And I think the weather should be pretty good. Friday's looking excellent so far. So let's hope it stays that way. But I'm sure we'll have a bit of rain here and there. We woke up this morning to being wet and damp and horrible, didn't we? Really did. Anyway,
1: what's the name of the singer and the song?
0: Well, I flicked the flickboard, the clipboard all over the place, but never mind. I'm going to play you a bit so he actually sings, and you might get away. I might give you away. It's not Tina Turner, by the way. Everyone keeps saying Tina Turner. That's it. That's all you're having. I'm not giving any more.
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3: Two teenagers responsible for widespread graffiti damage in Market Harbour town centre have apologised, cleaned it up. The rate at which prices are rising in shops remained unchanged last month at 2.8%. Residents have raised ongoing concerns about the direction of a new one-way system planned for Market Harbour. Police are appealing for help to find an 11-year-old girl who has gone missing in Northampton. 10 community groups making a difference in and around Market Harbour have shared grants worth £3,000. And the weather. Cloudy with outbreaks of rain this morning, brightening up a little later on this afternoon. Highs for South Leicestershire and North Northants, 22 Celsius. That's the latest more news at the top of the hour.
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0: Got a few delays on the trains this morning though. The 8:27 London St Pancras service is now departing at 08:42 and that is departing from platform number 2. And the 08:34 is now expected at 08:37. That's Nottingham service departing platform number 1. But so far unchanged for the 08:55 London St Pancras. That's on time platform number 2 there. Let's have a look what's going on in the road. Then we have the A4304 Coventry Road, Fairfax Road and Abbey Street. Overnight road closure then, that's between 8pm and 6am and that's ongoing until Saturday. Kelmarsh Road, Kelmarsh road closure there. Braybrook Road and Dingley, we've got a road closure there until tomorrow. Ashley Way in Market Harbour, multi-way signals there. And the Main Street East Farndon, two-way signals for Anglian Water. Riverside, Market Harbour, multi-way signals there, Fletcher Highways. And the Sellington Road in Smeaton Westerby, we've got two-way signals there, that's also for the highways. And the Furlongs, Market Harbour, multi-way signals there. Charles Street, Market Harbour, multi-way signals, Leicestershire Highways, that's ongoing until Friday. So is the Church Street in Sibbertoft. Later on in the week then, Foxham Road, Gumley, road closure there, that is on Thursday. So as you can see, it's been a little bit busy this week on with regards to the roads anyway. I'll just have a quick look what's going on a bit more locally then. Yes, very, very busy on the Coventry Road. Really, really busy there, actually, to be fair. Also, the High Street all the way down to the Coventry Road and the St Mary's Road. That is all incredibly busy. Wellington Park's not looking too bad at the minute, but I'm sure that's going to get worse. A bit bad then on the Springfield Street there over the River Welland. That's backed all the way up. And also, the J3 on the A14 is backing up near Rothwell.
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0: So then, well, Paul, you know, I thought I'd get round to you eventually, didn't I? It takes a little while sometimes, does it? It takes a little while to catch up, you see. Anyway, Paul, congratulations. Yes, well, this one is for my wife. So, happy hump day. You know, that's got a little bit of a twing in there. Yeah. Anyway, hump day being Wednesday, isn't it? So, well done then for Mr. and Mrs. Windsor.

0: So then, well, Paul Windsor, let me take a look when you were on next, then, shall I? Let's have a look then. Saturday, yes, Saturday at 5 o'clock, Paul Windsor will be sitting in this very, very chair. So if you look, great music and great banter, chit-chat and the rest. I mean, Paul Windsor is going to put together a fantastic show for you. That's this coming Saturday then at 5 o'clock, followed by Sam Britton at 7 and James Garner finishing off the night at 10 o'clock in the evening with this great, he's got some like cracking tunes James has as well, hasn't he? You don't know if you want to take your show to the extreme. That's definitely James, no doubt about that whatsoever. Anyway, Steve, now come on, please. I want you to play me Float On. Float On, I mean, look, come on.
1: 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I'll also be taking you on a trip to Noonie's Vinyl Vaults, where real records will get played on our turntables. So that's me, Noonie, between 2 and 4pm every Sunday afternoon on HFM. I look forward to seeing you then.
0: Yes, I'm going to blame it on Noonie, Floaters and Float On. Because Noonie was on just then, so we'll just blame it on him. If you hear the song, you go, well, why did you play that? Noonie did it. It was all Noonie's fault. Anyway, Kev G, Gene, husband's Bosworth, did you hear me fly over your head last night? Did you hear a d-d-d-d-d-d-d? If you did, that was me. I couldn't help myself. The sun started to peek out. The wind sort of got calmed down.
2: Aquarius. And my name is Ray.

0: Yeah, what can you say, hey? The floaters and float on, but the problem is with that song is you can't help but sing along with it. Regardless of what you think to it, you can't help but sing along with it.
1: What's the name of the singer and the song?
0: So then, let's get this clear. This is not, okay, it's not Al Green. What is it then? Come on. It's not Al Green. Should I tell you again? It's not Al Green. That's it. That's what I'm going to give you.
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0: So, and thanks for listening in. Of course, Steve was sitting in for Dave Irving on The Breakfast Show this morning. Right, let's clear this one up then. First of all, the crossword. Ditty was the glue and the answer was song. S-O-N-G. I'll take tune as well. It doesn't matter, does it? Song, tune's all the same thing. Ditty. Thanks, of course, Tony, for giving us that rendition. I love that. That song was great, by the way. Anyway, Kev G getting the song 100% correct. That's of course, this song. It isn't Al Green. Jean from Husbands Bosworth getting half the song correct. So Sue and Don, Tony and Yvette Shires and Teresa. So thank you very much. But you got the kind of like half of it. You only got the first half, didn't you? But it does sound very, very similar, I have to say. But, you know, never mind.

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1: Yes, indeed. What's What on HFM, Steve Watts. That's What's What. Okay, then. Right, it's time for my trio of quiz questions. It is indeed. Get the great matter working between the lug holes. Let's see if you can work out these three questions. And by the way, Ginger Lad, you've got it. Two double ticks for you. Yvette Shires, two double ticks for you. Tony's got one tick. Sue and Don's got two double ticks now. And Jean has one tick. And Kev G has two double ticks, which means that they've got the song and the name of the artist correct. So well done. Here are those three questions then. Here is question number one. What is the study of mushrooms called? Now, there's one for you. The study of mushrooms. What is the terminology, the correct name for that? The study of mushrooms. Number two, which movie starring Brad Pitt and Edward Norton is based on a novel by Chuck Palahniuk? I think it's Palahniuk. So which one is that then? Which movie starring Brad Pitt and Edward Norton is based on the novel by Chuck Palahniuk? And third and final, what is the capital of Malaysia? What is the capital of Malaysia? A very good morning to you, Steve Watts. Oh, on The Breakfast Show, I'm loving every moment of it. With you till tomorrow, and then on Friday, it'll be Pat's Notes.

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3: It's 9 o'clock. I'm Nick Shaw. Two teenagers who sprayed graffiti across Market Harborough town centre have apologised and removed it. 18-year-old Lewis Morley and his 17-year-old friend Charlie spent yesterday cleaning up the daubings, some of which were offensive and racist, after Lewis's mother publicly identified them as being responsible for the damage during the early hours of Monday. Sam Morley says she was appalled by their actions.
4: If you want to show the right thing to do, you have to do it in all scenarios, even those that are not particularly comfortable. And this one is definitely not comfortable and very embarrassing, but it was the right thing to do.
3: Police are investigating and both teenagers are due to attend a voluntary interview as officers consider what action to take. Police are appealing for help to find an 11-year-old girl who has gone missing in Northampton. Madison was last seen at around 8 o'clock last night, and officers say they are concerned for her welfare. Highway bosses say they are continuing to listen to residents' views ahead of major road safety improvements on Rockingham Road in Market Harborough. The £2 million scheme will include a one-way system on Clarence Street, with drivers travelling northbound from St Mary's Road, initially on a trial basis, amid ongoing concerns that traffic should travel in the opposite direction. Project manager Andy Jackson spoke to people at a drop-in event at Harborough Market yesterday.
5: That's what we're here for, to listen to people talk about any disruption during the sort of construction works. But yeah, we're still listening, and that's why we've got the Clarence Street trial in place as well. You know, we're trying to learn from what people have told us. So yeah, we're definitely ears open.
3: Jeremy Clarkson's revealed he's been diagnosed with cancer. The former Top Gear host shared the news in the latest episode of his Clarkson's Farm series, saying the disease is aggressive but has been discovered early. 10 community groups have received a financial boost thanks to the Market Harborough 2012 Lions Club. Grants worth £3,000 have been awarded through the club's Community Awards Scheme, recognising organisations making a difference across the area. President Keith Nixon spoke to HFM at last night's presentation ceremony.
6: That's come from fundraising in Market Harborough, and nearly all of our fundraising goes to charitable causes, to good causes. So every penny that people give to us goes on to support something locally.
3: And Thomas Tuchel says he wants England to enjoy our mission as they get their World Cup campaign underway tonight. The head coach says he's excited ahead of the match with Croatia in Dallas.
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3: Cloudy start to the day with some outbreaks of rain. Drier later, but overcast until this afternoon when some brighter spells are expected. Highs today 22 Celsius.

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3: Thank you, Nick, for the news and the weather. More from Nick then at 9.30 this morning. Let's have a look at the roads then. Busy on the high street as you go through the centre of the town, approaching Northampton Road and St Mary's Road. Also very busy on the Springfield Street and the Northampton Road Junction there. Also busy over the River Welland on the Kettering Road, St Mary's Road Junction. Freed up though on the Rockingham Road. That's not looking as bad so far. Let's have a look what's going on with the roads then. Church Street, Sibbertoft, motorway signals there. Charles Street to Market Harbour, motorway signals there also. And the Furlongs, Market Harbour, motorway signals for Leicestershire Highways. Southington Road, Smeaton, Westerby, two-way signals there. That's ongoing until Friday. Riverside, Market Harbour, motorway signals there. And Main Street, East Farden, two-way signals, Anglian Water, Ashley Way, Market Harbour, motorway signals there, highways, and Braybrook Road in Dingley, a road closure there for Anglian Water, Kelmarsh Road and Kelmarsh road closure there for the highways. That's ongoing until Saturday, and the A4304 Coventry Road, Fairfax Road, or Fairfield Road there, and Abbey Street, Market Harbour, road closure, that's between 8 p.m. and 6 a.m. That's on a Saturday. Right, I'll just have a quick look at the trains to see what's going on with the trains. The 0906, you've got a minute for that. That's on time, Nottingham service, platform number 1. And the 0926, London St Pancras is on time, platform number 2. And finally then, the Nottingham service, the 0936 is on time from platform number 1.
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What? Steve Watt on HFM. Well, a very good morning to you. Steve Watt sitting in on The Breakfast Show this week. Sitting in for Dave Irving. Thank you, Dave Irving. So then, you've had your three questions. Are you any good at them? I'm telling you, you're doing pretty well. I have to say, you're doing pretty well. Good morning to everybody in all the supermarkets around the town, making sure that we've got our fresh food. Got to eat somewhere, haven't we? I mean, supermarkets, they're not the greatest place in the world when it comes to health and stuff. Yet again, without them, we would be in big trouble. Don't forget, of course, to buy local. Go down to the markets. Yes, down the market, you're going to get everything there, that's for sure. Award-winning market, Market Harbour. It's kind of like rather good news, actually, because as we're Market Harbour and we've got an award-winning market, that helps. Fancy tune, get in contact with the show. You know how to do it, 01858 464 666 by the telephone, studio at harbourfm.co.uk. 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

the summer's here, isn't it? Longest day is coming up soon, I believe. Is that like around about the 24th, something like that? I mean, don't tell me then we're starting going back in the other direction. I mean, come on. What happened to the bright blue skies anyway? Where are they gone? Where are the bright blue skies gone? I remember back in the 1970s. Oh, yes. I was a little boy looking up at the beautiful blue sky.

0: Dance yourself dizzy, boogaloo. I love that, don't you? Liquid gold. It really is liquid gold, that is, actually. It's a song that will, you know, always go down in history as a mega dance tune. I guess along with, like, Candy Staten, stuff like that, Your Heart's Free, things of that nature just are absolutely ultimate. And Disco Inferno is another one, isn't it? Steve, how about Little Fluffy Clouds? I like that. They all. Thank you, Andy. But you know, I've looked on the system. We don't have Little Fluffy Clouds. That's a bit of a shame, though, actually, because I think that's a great name for a song, isn't it? Do you remember Clouds Across the Moon? Do you remember that? I'm sure there was. I'm going to search that now. I'm sure there was one called Clouds Across the Moon at some point. Let me have a little look. Clouds Across. You'll never find it when you're looking for it, though, is it? Here, let's just. What we ought to do, really, is just play a tiny little piece of it. Not all of it, but some of it. You've got to do it, haven't you, really? This will remind you. This is like, this is a flashback. Flashback Wednesday, this one. Brilliant. Love it, love it, love it.
1: Good evening. This is the Intergalactic Operator. Can I help you?
2: Yes. I'm trying to reach Flight Commander P.R. Johnson on Mars Flight 247.

0: That's great, isn't it? I love that.
1: Hello, operator.
0: Clouds across the moon.
1: You have lost the connection.
0: I was trying to find her husband.
1: Could you try again?
0: He was obviously clearly ran off with somebody else in the space world.
2: Well, I'm afraid we have lost contact with Mars.
0: Oh, I love it. Love it loads.
3: Turning up the voltage with Steve Watts.
0: So then, well done for all of you for getting this song right. I mean, it took you a little while, didn't it? But I'm going to play it for you a bit straight after this. Right then, HFM Summer Giveaway is back this week. And today, yes, today, we are going to give away the family tickets. Now, if your grandma and granddad and mum and dad, you've got two kiddies, and you want to take them away, away for the day on a bit of a sort of a day trip, then, well, we've got a family ticket up for grabs for the Windmill Farm Park in Kibworth Harcourt. Remember, just look at their eyes and their faces, their smile when you say you're taking them out. But you know, you could do that for free. 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And afterwards, here's the best, here's the kicker. Afterwards, you can enjoy an award-winning children's play area. So it's going to be an absolute great few hours there, isn't it? 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So good luck, and Dave Smith will be picking out the winning tickets. Yes, will be today. So good luck. That's between 10 and 1.
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1: Two teenagers responsible for widespread graffiti damage in Market Harbour town centre have apologised and cleaned it up. The rate at which prices are rising in shops remained unchanged last month at 2.8%. Residents have raised ongoing concerns about the direction of a new one-way system planned for Market Harbour. Police are appealing for help to find an 11-year-old girl who has gone missing in Northampton. 10 community groups making a difference in and around Market Harbour have shared grants worth £3,000. And the weather. Cloudy with outbreaks of rain this morning, brightening up a little later on this afternoon. Highs for South Leicestershire and North Northants, 22 Celsius. That's the latest more news at the top of the hour.
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3: Thank you, Nick. There's more from Nick then at the top of the hour, 10 o'clock. Let's take a look at the roads then. The A4304 Coventry Road, Fairfield Road and Abbey Street, Market Harbour Road. Overnight road closure there. That's between 8pm and 6am and that's ongoing until Saturday. Calmarsh Road, Calmarsh Road closure there for the highways. Also ongoing until Saturday. Braybrook Road and Dingley, we've got a road closure. Ashley Way, Market Harbour and Waterway signals there for the highways. Main Street eastbound and two-way signals there. That's for Anglian Water. Leicester, that there is today. Riverside, Market Harbour motorway signals there, and that's one going till Friday. Also Friday for the Saddington Road, Smeaton, Westerby. Now let's have a look what else is going on later on in the week. A bit of advance warning. That is for the Foxton Road in Gumley. Road closure there. That is on Thursday. We'll now take a look at the trains to see what's expected and what is not. The 0957 is now expecting 0959. That's a London St Pancras service from platform number 2. 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
3: So then, hello Lisa.
4: Hello.
3: How are you?
4: I'm good, thank you.
3: You're very, very smiley faced, you know that.
4: Thank you.
3: It makes it a lot easier when people smile back at you. It's lovely, isn't it?
4: I think now it's then,
3: Lisa,
4: nerves.
3: You're from Vassal, aren't you?
4: Yeah, I am.
3: Vassal Transport.
4: Yes, I'm the transport manager.
3: You got some good news, haven't you, as well?
4: We have, yeah. So, following the announcement that the government have increased the mileage allowance up to from 45 to 55p, we're able to pass that on to our drivers, which is amazing because they do such a fantastic job, and it's great that we're now able to reimburse them properly. Because you shouldn't be out of pocket if you're volunteering at all.
3: And of course, the volunteers, they drive their own cars, I guess, and then they're putting their own petrol in.
4: Yeah,
3: and
4: absolutely.
3: It's just so expensive, isn't it?
4: Yeah, and the wear and tear on the vehicles as well. I mean, it's not just about the mileage cover, you know, the petrol cover, but it's just a way of rewarding them for an amazing job that they do.
3: And did you find that, you know, fuel prices going up, did that put some people off, or they stayed pretty, you know, reliable and quite dedicated to it?
4: We've had a few questions asking whether we could put it up for when it was at 45p for tax implications, because a lot of the drivers are retired. It's just not possible for us to do that. But now they've raised it, it's a brilliant thing to be able to at least cover all their petrol.
3: So that must put a smile on the face then.
4: Yeah, definitely. Of course, it does mean that as a charity, we're not able to absorb that extra cost. So we will have to be putting our prices up a little bit from the 1st of July. So,
3: I guess everybody has to, though. It's just one of those never-ending things, isn't it, really?
4: Yeah, it is. But it's an amazing service, and I'm hoping that all the clients will understand that, you know, we need to reward the drivers for what they're doing, for the time that they give up. And it's not just about getting them from A to B. It's about a friendly chat on the way. It's that friendly face, somebody to talk to when they're going to some appointments that can be really daunting as well. You can't put 100%. A price on that.
3: I mean, so tell me then, Vassal Transport, I mean, if you're listening now, one of our listeners, what services does Vassal Transport offer? How does that all come about, and how do you apply for that service, or how does it work?
4: So we cover the eastern side of Harbour District. So anybody who's living in Harbour District, this side of Husbands Bosworth, who is frail, elderly, disabled, or basically just can't use public transport, can apply to us. We have a one-off registration fee. It's as easy as that. Just give us a call. If we can cover the journey, then we will, but we've only got a limited amount of drivers. Yeah. So we do our best.
3: You do your best. And I guess it's just one of those things, isn't it? You just have to try to do your best to provide a service without it being, you know, it's not endless.
4: It's not nothing endless, is endless. No, is it? And you know, the drivers are retired. They love the holidays, so we have to work around those as much as Dave. So we have to work around those as well.
3: I guess though that you know, you also, I think volunteers, people sometimes don't realise that volunteers are volunteers, aren't they? They're not paid. They're not paid to do anything, and so therefore it's kind of like a respect, a two-way respect, isn't it?
4: Yeah, absolutely. I mean, you consider that going to Leicester Royal, you're taking probably an hour to get there. The drivers will wait up to 2 hours, sometimes longer, and then it's another hour to get home again. And so for them, it's a massive chunk of their day's gone just by taking one person.
3: Right, so they could be driving for sort of 35 minutes and then sitting around for 3 hours?
4: Yeah.
3: And then driving back?
4: Yeah.
3: And people just don't see that.
4: No.
3: It's like, Jeeves, take me home. Oh, bless them. Do you know what? They're very special, aren't they? They really are.
4: Absolutely.
3: What a wonderful thing to do to volunteer. And if you're sort of like, I don't know, if you're sitting at home and you're retired, for example, and you think, do you know what? I'd like to do that. I'd like to help. I'd like to, you know, help drive for Vaseline and give that service. And how would they do that?
4: Just give me a call or drop me an email at ljones@vassal.org.uk. We just have to do a few checks, obviously with a car driving licence, a DBS check as well.
3: Yeah, of course. Absolutely.
4: And then as soon as we've got all that back, they're good to go and I set them off.
3: And the DBS check, just so to put people's minds at risk, you know, because we don't want to put anybody off, do we? But thinking, it's a very simple thing, isn't it? Check, isn't it?
4: Yeah, it's just going through them to making sure they're not on the disbarred list, really.
3: That's right, yeah.
4: It's absolutely not a problem. I do it all anyway, so there's very little for the drivers to do except sit back and wait. And
3: you're a very friendly face as well, aren't you? So they're talking to somebody that really wants them to help. Somebody that you want to help them. Please, if you're sitting at home and you want to help, just think, you know, there's some person out there that needs that service. And they could provide that, couldn't they?
4: Yeah, absolutely.
3: As opposed to sitting at home thinking, I'm bored. I might as well drive for 35 minutes and then hang around for 3 hours and drive back.
4: I always say, take a good book or the drivers can go off and do some shopping or whatever, have a cuppa, read the book, do some paperwork. So they occupy themselves whilst they're waiting. So, it is a great thing to be able to
3: well
4: do.
3: Done. Brilliant. Any other things that you've got to note?
4: Yeah, so tomorrow our Community Champions team have got an event. It's Loneliness Awareness Week this week. So they've got an event under the old grammar school. So we're right next door to the grammar school. So we're going to be under the old grammar school and they're saying drop by and join us for a cup of tea, friendly conversation and a sweet treat.
3: Lovely. Well, that's
4: so,
3: great,
4: and that's it? Tomorrow between 10:30 and 2.
3: 10:30 and 2 tomorrow, then.
4: Yeah.
3: And if you feel like you want to volunteer, pop along up and say hello.
4: Yeah, I'm here. The door's always open.
3: I want to volunteer. Yeah.
4: Yeah.
3: And that's what I mean. A lot of presenters here at HFM, they're all volunteers. You know, everyone's a volunteer.
4: Yeah.
3: And it's so rewarding. Yes, of course, it takes time in your life, doesn't it? You have to weave volunteering into your life. That's what it's all about.
4: Yeah, definitely. With any volunteering, you can offer as much or as little as you want. There's no massive commitment. We're not saying you've got to drive every single day. I've got lots of drivers that will just give one day a week, and that's brilliant.
3: Oh, that's wonderful. So if people are sitting there thinking, well, I don't want to tie myself down with it, it's not a case of that, is it?
4: No. I have got a driver that will go every single day, but, lots of them will just give me one day a week or just like one job a week, and that's fine.
3: But 20 people doing that, Yeah. Do you know what I mean? It just helps so much, doesn't
4: it? I've got
3: it? 48.
4: Yeah.
3: 48 volunteers.
4: Yeah, but that's across Harbour District.
3: Do you feel like the Pied Piper? I bet you feel quite good, actually.
4: Yeah.
3: I've got 48, and they're all here to help.
4: Yeah.
3: Oh, that's an army, isn't it? That is absolutely fantastic. Well, look, Lisa, thank you so much for coming in today, and thank you so much for letting us know everything, and also for all the hard work that you do. You need a medal, you know.
4: Thank you very much.
3: You need a little medal. You can hang it around your neck and go, I'm Lisa with 47 people.
4: 48.
3: Actually, hopefully we'll get another one. We need to get to 50, don't we?
4: We do.
3: In fact,
4: somebody came in on Monday, so I am nearly at 49.
3: Look, if you're listening and you want to help Lisa and you want to volunteer, even if it's just one day a week, we need to get her to 50. That's it. That's my... Next time you come in, you've got to say to Dave Irving, we've hit 50.
4: Yeah, that would be amazing.
3: That's brilliant. Well, thank you so much.
4: All right. Cheers then.
3: Bless you.

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0: So then, the last chance then on the three questions. I'll give them you one more time then. What is the study of mushrooms called? The second one is, which movie starring Brad Pitt and Edward Norton is based on the novel by Chuck Palahniuk? And what is the capital of Malaysia? That's it, your third and final call then, that one. So well done to Mickey Witt, to Yvette, to Sue and Dawn, to Teresa, Christine and Tony. Well done for getting the crossword today. Well done indeed.

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0: Plastic Bertrand, I think it is. 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
0: Well, thank you very much for listening in. It's been an absolute pleasure. I'll be sitting in this very chair, all being well, tomorrow for my final breakfast show of this week. Pat Stones will be sitting in on Friday. Dave Irvin back on Monday. Coming up next, then, Dave Smith. 10 till 1, your chance to win the tickets. That's all going to be very exciting, isn't it? I wanted to enter myself, but I'm not allowed. I'm not allowed to enter, am I, Tracy? No, no. She says no. Definitely no. So anyway, thanks very much. The study of mushrooms is called mycology. That's it, yeah. Anyway, the movie was Fight Club. And the capitalism laser was Kuala Lumpur.

0: Gallery. July the 4th is Independence Day, so join us 1 till 5 on St Mary's Road for an exhibition of over 110 pieces of new original art and handmade sculpture, and meet 9 of our independent artists.
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3: It's 10 o'clock. I'm Nick Shaw. Two teenagers responsible for widespread graffiti damage in Market Harbour town centre have apologised and cleaned it up. 18-year-old Lewis Morley and his 17-year-old friend Charlie spent yesterday removing the daubings, some of which were offensive and racist, after Lewis's mother publicly identified them. Sam Morley says she felt it was important they took responsibility for their actions.
4: That's how I was raised. You know, my mum would march me anywhere to apologise in person. It just wouldn't be tolerated, especially like some elements of it. Lewis himself has got a mixed race sister. So writing the word that he wrote that was quite derogatory is mind blowing to me. But yeah, they're just not behaviours that I will tolerate. And I, you know, lead by example.
3: Both teenagers are due to attend a voluntary police interview as officers consider what action to take. Residents have raised ongoing concerns about the direction of a new one-way system planned for Market Harbour. Drivers will only be able to travel northbound along Clarence Street from St Mary's Road when the trial scheme launches later this year. Some residents believe traffic should instead flow in the opposite direction. Senior project manager Andy Jackson from Leicestershire County Council discussed the plans at a drop-in event at Harbour Market yesterday.
5: Clearly from the consultation, we've had a lot of people say that they prefer southbound. So although we are actually very confident in the scheme that we've proposed, it's good just to belt and braces just to do that extra work and have a trial and just look at the scheme in real time.
3: Jeremy Clarkson's revealed he has an aggressive form of cancer. The TV presenter breaks the news of his diagnosis to his co-stars in a new episode of Clarkson's Farm and says if treatment doesn't go well, he won't be back for another series. 10 community groups making a difference in and around Market Harbour have shared grants worth £3,000. The funding comes from the town's 2012 Lions Club's Community Award Scheme, with a presentation ceremony taking place last night. HAB Anti-Bullying and Mental Health was one of the recipients, and volunteer Joanna Warren told HFM they're very grateful.
6: Oh, it's fabulous. It's great because we are a local community-based charity. We want to make sure that everybody within our community has somebody that they can contact if they are lonely, if they are struggling.
3: An 11-year-old girl who was reported missing in Northampton has been found safe and well. Police have thanked everyone who shared the appeal after the youngster vanished yesterday evening. And up to 15,000 England fans are expected in Dallas as Thomas Tuchel's side finally get their World Cup underway against Croatia tonight. Jude Bellingham, Bukayo Saka and John Stones are fighting for a place in the starting lineup.
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3: 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Brighter spells developing at times. Highs for South Leicestershire and North Northants, 22 Celsius.
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0: That is Remember Monday, getting us underway for a Wednesday then. Happy hump day. Thanks to Steve for the breakfast show. We'll be back for you for the final time, sitting in for us Irving tomorrow then. That's the Nick for the news as well. Welcome to the show today. On the show today, we'll be doing the big draw for the Windmill Farm Park giveaway then. So if your name's in there, we'll do that just after the news at 12. Is that right, Mrs. Smith? Yeah, okay, she'll sort that out then. We'll find something to put all the entries in and we'll pull out a winner then. So good luck with that. Fingers crossed for you then. And what else have we got? A sticky bit, a survey of the day, and all the usual nonsense, really, then. Your requests, dedications, interactions are always most welcome. If you want to get in touch, feel free.
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0: If it is your birthday today, happy birthday. You're celebrating alongside Ken Loach, the film director of classics like Kez. Oh, remember Kez at school? Hey, up, Kez. It's been changed by that man, hasn't it? He's 90 today as well. Barry Manilow, who's on tour at the minute, playing in London tonight on his birthday. Yes. Well, he's 83 today. Well, bits of him are 83. I'm not sure about his face, but anyway, happy birthday to Barry Manilow. Also, Chris Bedding, the guitarist, had a big hit with Motorbiking. Going to play it in a second. He's 82 now, probably in a sidecar. Venus Williams, the American tennis player, has won Wimbledon 5 times, 46 today. Lee Ryan, it says here he's a singer. Yeah. Is he? Oh, he's in blue. You know the one. 43 today. And finally, a certified legend, Kendrick Lamar. It's his birthday as well. He's 39 today then. So that's the great and the good you celebrate your birthday alongside today then. We have got some Venus and Serena Williams news later on. So they're making a comeback. We'll be talking Thank a Teacher Day because it's National Thank a Teacher Day. And we'll be talking your ideal World Cup snacks in just a sec. Yeah, after this.

Chris Spedding then, birthday boy today. So it's the kick-off for England tonight then. I mean, the tournament's been going on nearly a week, and we get to play tonight. We're going to be playing in Dallas. It's going to be pretty warm, but I think they're playing at an indoor stadium tonight, the Dallas Stadium. I'm sure it's one of the air-conditioned indoor venues, so we can all prepare for disappointment later on tonight then. So if you're having a football match, party, you know, maybe you're having a few people round. I do have a definitive list of snacks. You know me. I do like an odd snack. I know what you're thinking. How do you keep your figure? Well, most of it's hanging over the front of my jeans at the minute, but there you go. The snacks football fans are going to need when they're watching these vital World Cup matches. Cheese footballs. I mean, we mentioned yesterday, they're ideal for recreating important moments from the match that you're watching. You know, you can kind of, you know, you can get your little subutian out and use the cheese footballs. Pringles, of course, because once you pop, you can't stop. They're ideal for inspiring your team's defence, because in the box, they always keep their perfect rigid shape. Let's hope we can tonight. Maybe kettle chips, perfect for the upper class football fans who will only be watching the games until the polo season starts. Hello to you, Tarquin. And Quavers, they're perfect as well. I do like a bag of Quavers, but they do make your fingers stink, don't they? Perfect for watching the Scottish team. They're a bit lightweight and lacking in substance. No. Good job Dave Irving's not here, isn't it? No, they won their first game the other day, and they're having a great time out there, no matter what happens. And maybe Frazzles, maybe later on in the tournament then, when we've got penalty shootouts involving your team, because frazzled is how you'll be feeling, isn't it? Or maybe pickled onion Monster Munch. That's the ideal snack to eat after a penalty shootout win, because you don't want your mate kissing you, do you? Well, you just want to smell those pickled onions there, don't you? Good luck, England, tonight. Playing Croatia, kicking off our World Cup. Then. Are we going to win? I'm going to be working tonight, unfortunately, driving back from Heathrow, so I'll be on the radio. So. Good excuse to hear John Barnes rapping again. So

That's New Order then. World in Motion. I was listening to an interview with John Barnes. I remember him. We've had him on this show before, John Barnes. We've still got his number. Should we give him a ring? Get him on. That's really thanks to the football. And he was saying how we got involved with this song. Him and Gazza and Peter Beardsley went along and did the rap. And search it out on the old internet, because it is well worth hearing. If you, I mean, Gazza just sounded drunk, but Peter Beardsley, I mean, it's as good as you can imagine. You just imagine that voice. Oh, dear.

0: Sabrina Carpenter, then when did you get hot?
1: Well, this morning. I think I'm going through the change, getting hot flushes.
0: Anyway, on the way, we're going to play you a bit of Ant and Dec, their football song for Richie Seats on the way.
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1: Have your ball back.
0: Yeah,
1: you can have your ball back.
0: Comes over again and put me knife through it though.
1: I'll sound like my neighbour there.
0: That brings back memories. Morning, Dale. Hello to Daniel as well. Can you play Venus and Serena by the Super Furry Animals? That's a great, great choice for the story I'm just about to read. But unfortunately, we don't have it. So
2: pointless.
0: Yeah, I know. We don't have every song. But Serena Williams is going to return to Wimbledon for the first time since 2022 after she was given a wild card into the women's doubles with her sister Venus then. The return of the seven-time champion with another six titles in the women's doubles with Venus promises to be one of the stories of the championships then. That and the price of strawberries, no doubt. There were rumours that she was considering testing herself in the singles, but that always seemed unlikely and was confirmed when the All England Club announced that the first tranche of wildcards on Tuesday morning. Not a bad wildcard, is it that? She's begun her comeback to tennis 4 years after her last professional match at the Queen's Club Championships, where she won a round before being forced out by an injury to her partner there, Victoria Mboko. And she's playing this week in Berlin with Czech Karolina Muchova. So if you fancy a bit of tennis, I must admit, I'm a big fan of the Williams sisters. Very, very talented tennis players. And it's not long till Wimbledon, isn't it? So the weather's going to change, no doubt. It'll start raining. And there is a chance of showers and Cliff Richard singing, which is pointless. So. Oh dear. For the first time in weeks. It's Lily Allen.

0: From West End Girl, then, Tennis, Lily Allen. Oh, there you go.
1: No, but who is Madeline, actually?
0: Who is Madeline? Is it a cake?
2: Dave Smith's cake. Survey of the Day.
0: Cake. Right, just for a bit of fun then, the quick question for you today is 18% of us would do this if our mum told us to. Oh, now what would that be then? What, even as an adult? Yes, very much as an adult. 18% of us would do this if our mum told us to. That is the question, but what is the answer?
2: Dave Smith's Survey of the Day.
0: Think you know?
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4: Text

do know, Ron County, Calvin Harris, unless you count that Alaska Sabian thing he brought out, but everything else I really love. It's great. Tom Grennan on the vocals there. By Your Side is Calvin Harris on HFM. Just gone 11:30 then. We're doing the survey of the day. 18% of us would do this if our mum told us to do it. But what am I talking about? 18% of us would do this if our mum told us to. I'll tell the answer after this then. It's Mr. Virgil Sharkey then.

Fergal Sharkey then, a good heart. 18% of us would do this if our mum told us to. Mr. Reeve says, is it tell a lie? It's not that, no. And Sue says, is it the household chores? No, quite the opposite. The answer was, quit our job. If your mum told you to, you'd quit your job. Well, my mum isn't here anymore, but Tracy's often telling me to quit my job. Well, some of us have got to work, pay the bills. Well, try anyway. No, that was it. 18% of us would quit our job if our mum told us to. Quite the opposite with my mum. It was always, why don't you get a job and get out of this house? That was...

0: Got 2010 World Cup song on. Was it called Shout? I think it was, wasn't it? Shout for England, yeah. Leave that with me then. I shall peruse our archives then. 10:45 then. Hello to you if you're just sitting down for your 11s. It's a little early then. Are you having biscuits today? I see Digestive. They're bringing out another flavour of Hobnob. Not only can you get dark chocolate and milk chocolate, you can now get white chocolate. Can I just eat the dark chocolate and the white chocolate together and make the milk chocolate? You know, double the biscuits? I'm just asking for a friend, not me. I don't eat biscuits, you know me. But if you are just having your 11s, apparently enjoy your coffee because it tastes better on Wednesdays. This is according to actual science. Researchers believe people enjoy it more as they're just past the hump of the week and can look ahead to a weekend break. Apparently mornings are the optimal time for a brew. Get the kettle on. Get the kettle on, Smith. With spring, the ideal season. So it's the perfect combination there, isn't it? Mornings, spring as it is now. This is a study from University of Oxford psychologists. They saw 3,000 people polled on different days between April 2024 and February 2025 in 11 countries, including the UK. And the study author, Professor Charles Spence, said Wednesdays represents the start of the countdown to the weekend, which will make people feel more positive about everything, including what they're drinking. And it can also change your perception of flavour. So a season like spring, when the weather's improving and people feel hopeful about the coming year, may boost the feel-good emotions a cup of coffee can evoke. Meanwhile, autumn may herald the start of the winter blues, so even a coffee is less enjoyable then. I've got no idea why they were doing this research, but these are actual scientists being paid by somebody to do it. I guess it's a coffee manufacturer. What do you think?
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8: And it's England who are stepping out now for this huge challenge ahead. The nation is watching.

0: There you go, Tom. I'd forgotten about that.
1: Dizzy Rascal and Shout for England and Shout. On the way, you got some Beatles. Nick's going to be here with your news as well, and anything in the next hour you'd like, let me know. We'll get a sticky bit on in around 35 minutes' time as well. A nice, easy one, I think, today. You're going to get it. There is.

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3: It's 11 o'clock, I'm Nick Shaw. Two teenagers who sprayed graffiti across Market Harborough town centre have apologised and removed it. 18-year-old Lewis Morley and his 17-year-old friend Charlie spent yesterday cleaning up the daubings, some of which were offensive and racist, after Lewis's mother publicly identified them as being responsible for the damage during the early hours of Monday. Sam Morley says she was appalled by their actions.
4: If you want to show the right thing to do, you have to do it in all scenarios, even those that are not particularly comfortable. And this one is definitely not comfortable and very embarrassing, but it was the right thing to do.
3: Police are investigating and both teenagers are due to attend a voluntary interview as officers consider what action to take. Highway bosses say they are continuing to listen to residents' views ahead of major road safety improvements on Rockingham Road in Market Harborough. The £2 million scheme will include a one-way system on Clarence Street, with drivers travelling northbound from St Mary's Road, initially on a trial basis, amid ongoing concerns that traffic should travel in the opposite direction. Project manager Andy Jackson spoke to people at a drop-in event at Harborough Market yesterday.
5: That's what we're here for, to listen to people talk about any disruption during the sort of construction works. But yeah, we're still listening, and that's why we've got the Clarence Street trial in place as well. You know, we're trying to learn from what people have told us. So yeah, we're definitely ears open.
3: Jeremy Clarkson's revealed he's been diagnosed with cancer. The former Top Gear host shared the news in the latest episode of his Clarkson's Farm series, saying the disease is aggressive but has been discovered early. 10 community groups have received a financial boost thanks to the Market Harborough 2012 Lions Club. Grants worth £3,000 have been awarded through the club's Community Awards Scheme, recognising organisations making a difference across the area. President Keith Nixon spoke to HFM at last night's presentation ceremony.
6: That's come from fundraising in Market Harborough, and nearly all of our fundraising goes to charitable causes, to good causes. 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
3: And Thomas Tuchel says he wants England to enjoy our mission as they get their World Cup campaign underway tonight. The head coach says he's excited ahead of the match with Croatia in Dallas.
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3: Still the risk of some rain as we head through this morning. Brighter spells developing at times. Highs for South Leicestershire and North Northants, 22 Celsius.
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0: Tom Meehan then, if you're a fan of Kasabian, early Kasabian with Chris Karloff on the writing and stuff and production, then I would say watch this space, because I heard something over the weekend I think you're going to love.
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0: More on that when I can play you that. But let's just say it sounds like the OG Kasabian. I think you're going to love it. We'll play it when we can.

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Morning to Pat, well known to this parish, of course, who's currently sitting at home waiting for a heating engineer who hasn't shown up yet. It's always the same, isn't it, when you're waiting around. You sat there all morning waiting for it. Could be worse, could be the parcel man, couldn't it? Or even worse, the telephone man.

Ella Eyre, what a voice she's got. Pat's enjoying that one. Having a little rave while she's waiting for the man to turn up. Sticky bit on the way in around 14 minutes time then. Anything else we can do for you, let me know. Get in touch. I'm going to make Mrs. Smith's ears prick up now. There's a few things I can say that normally make her head spin this way. Chocolate? No? Well, yeah, she's done. The Wombles. There you go. Yeah, that's got your full attention, hasn't it? Sorry, Mark in Desborough, but yeah, the Wombles are apparently making a comeback with a big budget film and a TV series in the pipeline. Way! So you can hear her cheering out there. She loves the Wombles. And she's got her own little collection at home, haven't you? Which ones have you got? Orinoco and Uncle Bulgaria, is it? That's the one. One with the red hat on, that's it. Yeah, but Uncle Bulgaria and his gang of furry litter pickers are going to return to enchant a new generation. The series will feature new stories from under Wimbledon Common, modernised for today's audiences. But its original message of encouraging creative ways to recycle will still be at the heart of it, which is great news. An official Wombles YouTube channel launches this summer, and it's going to include original episodes of the iconic BBC TV series, which started in the 1970s. In the 1970s. Was it 72, 73, around there? I know I used to love watching it as a kid. There's also going to be a new live-action episode featuring celebrities, young hosts, and influencers. It was all going so well, wasn't it? Anyway. Get you in the mood for this, then. And if you listen very carefully, if you're in Desborough, you can hear Mark Field singing now. Ready?

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0: That's Five on HFM. Morning to Phil. Have we got Moments in Soul, JT and the Big Family? Yes, we have. We'll get that and a bit of PM Dawn on the way for you then. A couple of 90s bangers there. Actually, Phil, I've got a story later on about 90s nights out and a bit of research that's been happening. Knowing you're a fan of that, then we'll get that on, Phil. We'll talk about that in a minute then. No doubt you'll have some comments if you can remember any of your 90s nights out after five bottles of hooch. I don't know, but anyway. Here is the sticky bit today. That's what it is, but what is that song that's got stuck today? Is it somebody playing the Pots and Pans there? Tuesday night again? Let me know what you think that might be then.
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The last dinner party then. Nothing matters. So the sticky bit then. What is it? No. Matt's got it right. Phil says, is it Blurred Lines or Justin Timberlake? It's not, Phil. But Matt's the only one in the Hall of Fame. He's got it right. And for you, Phil, JT and the Big Family Now. Not heard this for a dog's age. Moments in Seoul, it's HFM.

Oh, yeah.

JT and the Big Family then, Moments in Soul. Sampling a Soul to Soul and a bit of art noise there. And Moments in Love, love that song as well. So the sticky bit then isn't Blurred Lines. It's not Justin Timberlake. It's not Low and Flo Rida, Gingerland, but Matt's got it right. And so on the phone, so has Lee Mason as well. Well done, Lee, then. Sounds like this, then. It's not Soul to Soul and Back to Life. I think you get mixed up with this, though, but it's not that, no. Keep your guesses coming in if you think you know what it is. Right, you've got about 20 minutes to get your entries in to our summer giveaway for this week. Yeah, it's back. This week, we've got a family ticket up for grabs for Windmill Farm Park in Kibworth Harcourt. You can get up close with 30 rare and native animals, take part in the fun activities they put on there, and enjoy the award-winning children's play area. If you'd like to go, give us a call, text, or email now. This ticket is for two adults and two children. You just have to phone, text, or email us now with your full name and a contact number, and we'll pop you in the draw then, which we're going to be doing just after 12 o'clock today then. Get in touch via the HFM app. But say, all we need from you is your full name and a contact number, and the draw will be made around 12:15 then. Keep your guesses coming in for the sticky bit then. That sounds like this. It's not Soul to Soul. Is that a guess, Andy? Is it Free and Ultranate? If it's a guess, it's not, but keep your guesses coming in.

0: that Moments of Love sampling song. Chaz says, time's gone by. He says, I remember Robin at the Night in the Town in Leicester playing this like it was yesterday. We're getting old, Smithy. There we are, yeah. Well done to the Ninja. He's in the Hall of Fame. Yeah, that is the song. You know what it is. Is the lyrics, you're a good girl? Can't think of the title, says Kate. The lyrics are not that. That is not the song, no, but... It's off of the 90s, though. So, you know, if you're a certain vintage, you might know this song. You'll know it when I play it. But at the minute, we've just got Matt Lee and Ninja in the Hall of Fame then. Yeah, talking about the 90s, apparently 4 in 10 Brits are lamenting the demise of a proper night out, with the 90s crowned the greatest decade for an evening out in the town. A poll of 2,000 adults revealed 57% believe nights out aren't what they once were, with mobile phone use and soaring costs held responsible. Yeah, everybody's staring at the phones these days. Nobody lives for the minute these days. Apparently, just 16 of Gen Zs and 13% of millennials are passionate about clubbing these days, yet 72% said they would love to experience a proper 90s night out. Oh, you weren't there. You'll never know, honestly. They're just kids don't seem to go out these days. Certainly nightclubs are a few and far between these days. And, I don't take many people into Leicester, where I work, the other side of Blaby and Weston. You know, we used to be in and out of town all night on a Friday and Saturday night, taking people clubbing and dressed up in the fineries with the best white socks on. None of that anymore. Meanwhile, apparently 73% of those who hit the clubs in the 90s said there was a distinct energy that young people certainly wouldn't understand today. And was it the smell of dupe? Was it that? Dupe? Was it that? It could have been that. Could have been the girls wearing the poison. Do you remember that? Oh, dear. Like toilet cleaner, wasn't it? Either that or the hooch. But anyway, yeah, if you weren't there in the 90s, you missed out, didn't you? Anyway, this was in the 90s. I'd like to tell me what it is. I'm going to play it before the news, which is on the way.
1: 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There are some people out there who are blighting the Harbour District, disposing of rubbish illegally. 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
6: 10 till 1 with Home Instead, your local care provider. If you or a loved one are considering live-in care, talk to Lucy on Harbour 540 317. Home Instead, because there's nowhere quite like home.

Matt's got it right, Lee's got it right, Ninja's got it right, and Martin had to turn the radio off, walk around the garden, and then come back and have a think about it, and he got it right. The effort was worth it, Martin and Kipwood. You've got it right as well. Play in a sec then. Got some Hosier on the way in the next hour, and some Justin Timberlake. And Phil says, talking about the 90s, you had to get dressed up to go clubbing in the 90s. Young'uns today can't even be bothered to get out of that black or grey tracksuit. Yeah, you're right. And Andy says, in the last 6 years, we've gone from 3,200 nightclubs in England down to approximately 750 then. Wow. And Phil again says, thank God there were no mobile phones when someone, he says, was dancing shirt off on a Crystal's podium to entrance. I wonder who that somebody was. Was it hot in there? It was, of course. Nelly, then, the sticky bit. Some Ultranate on the way, and Nick's here with your news. Keep your shirt on, Phil, please. Oh. Just out of Y food.

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0: publicly identified them. Sam Morley says she felt it was important they took responsibility for their actions.
1: That's how I was raised. You know, my mum would march me anywhere to apologise in person. It just wouldn't be tolerated, especially like some elements of it. Lewis himself has got a mixed race sister. So writing the word that he wrote that was quite derogatory is mind blowing to me. But yeah, they're just not behaviours that I will tolerate. And I, you know, lead by example.
0: Residents have raised ongoing concerns about the direction of a new one-way system planned for Market Harborough. Drivers will only be able to travel northbound along Clarence Street from St Mary's Road when the trial scheme launches later this year. Some residents believe traffic should instead flow in the opposite direction. Senior project manager Andy Jackson from Leicestershire County Council discussed the plans at a drop-in event at Harborough Market yesterday.
2: Clearly from the consultation, we've had a lot of people say that they prefer southbound. So although we are actually very confident in the scheme that we've proposed, it's good just to belt and braces, just to do that extra work and have a trial and just look at the scheme in real time.
0: Jeremy Clarkson's revealed he has an aggressive form of cancer. The TV presenter breaks the news of his diagnosis to his co-stars in a new episode of Clarkson's Farm and says if treatment doesn't go well, he won't be back for another series. 10 community groups making a difference in and around Market Harborough have shared grants worth £3,000. The funding comes from the town's 2012 Lions Club's Community Awards Scheme, with a presentation ceremony taking place last night. One of the recipients was Animal Food Bank Dog's Dinner, and founder Lisa Perrat says the grant will help support the wider services the organisation provides for pet owners facing hardship.
3: We now offer veterinary funding. I do microchipping. We do a plethora of things. And it's people like this that donate that allow us to do it. So I couldn't be any more thankful.
0: And up to 15,000 England fans are expected in Dallas as Thomas Tuchel's side finally get their World Cup underway against Croatia tonight. Jude Bellingham, Bukayo Saka and John Stones are fighting for a place in the starting lineup.
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0: Cloudy and breezy this afternoon. Should stay dry now, though, with some brighter spells developing in highs of 22 Celsius.
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Rosie, I'll Take Me to Church for Eden. Then before that, we played You Love Inc. and You're a Superstar. Always makes Mrs. Smith look up. That's my text message alert. That ding, ding, ding, ding, ding. You've got a text, turn your phone on silent. Anyway, we picked a winner then for our first 6 weeks of summer giveaway then. And the winner this week is Kate Perkins. Well done, Kate. You're going to get yourself a family ticket to go to Winmore Farm. Park Farm, Windmill Farm. Yeah, you know which one I mean, in Kibworth. Thank you to them lovely people there for giving us another family ticket to give away. Another giveaway for you starts Monday then. Any idea what it is, Mrs. Smith? Just one moment, she says. It's all right, yeah, I'll tell you what, I'll tell you after this. But well done, Kate. Kate P, Kate Perkins, you are our winner this week. I'll tell you what's coming up next in a second.

0: and Justin Timberlake and Senorita. Wow. So once again, well done to Kate Perkins, winner of our tickets to Windmill Farm Park this week. Next week, we're giving away two family passes. Not one, two family passes for you to go to Dudley Zoo. Yeah, so it's a bit of a travel, but hey, it's worth every penny if it is. So two family passes to Dudley Zoo to give away next week. Coming up in the next few weeks, we've got West Lodge Farm Park to give away. Tickets to go to Wicksteed Park, just down the road in Kettering. We've got Wistow Maze tickets to give away. And you can go bowling as well and do all the great things they've got at East Street Lanes, which me and Mrs. Smith have got to go and research. In the name of research, is it? It's not in the name of getting a free game of bowling and some beer, then, is it? No, it's definitely research.
1: Come on, get on up.
0: Yeah.
1: We're wild and we can't be tamed.
0: Dudley Zoo next week, then.
1: We're turning the floor into a zoo.
0: So you're listening from Monday, then.

0: From Zootropolis 2, a film which is quite often watched in our house. It loves the Zootropolis things, does our Gary then. So, yeah, that's Dudley Zoo. Passes to give away next week. Two family tickets for you to go to Dudley Zoo. If you've never been before, it's a lovely. It's set up on the hillside. It is an amazing zoo. So if you fancy that, make sure you're listening from Monday then. On the way, we'll play your new single from Becky Hill next.
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Donna Summer on your radio. She's just saying that. Welcome to Wednesday afternoon then, just gone 12:30. Today is National Thank a Teacher Day, which celebrates the contributions of teachers and education staff across the country then. What do we really have to thank teachers for? Short list of things. For making sure our kids aren't on their phones all day at school, like they are in the evening when they're at home with us. That's always good, especially with little Gary, 3 years old, and he's absolutely obsessed with his phone and kids' YouTube. Scrolls through it all day. But I can't really say anything because I was sat on the sofa yesterday with him. I'm scrolling through TikTok. He's scrolling through YouTube. So, we're both as bad. We also should thank him for imparting to us, you know, several pieces of information that many years later will probably enable us to patiently win the top prize of 8 free pints in a pub quiz. Thanks, teacher. And for telling our parents we were energetic and inquisitive, when what they really meant was we were an uncontrollable nightmare. And also for making us realise that having over 10 weeks holiday a year isn't all it's cracked up to be. So thank you to teachers everywhere there. I'm not sure. I remember a couple of teachers. You always remember the good ones, don't you? I remember Mr. Webster from my junior school and primary school at Newry there in Leicester. The school's gone now. Mr. Webster's probably still with us. Mr. Khan as well. He was my form teacher there, and he sadly passed away recently then. Loads of great tributes to him. A great man he was as well. And Mr. Brown as well, who's my electronics teacher at the third and final secondary school that I ended up at, that I actually like going to occasionally then. And only because he took me under his wing and taught me things about electronics and soldering and things like that. And it's his fault then. Hey, I'll blame him then. Oh, yeah, yeah. I smell of burnt chips and the integrated circuit chip.

something happening this weekend. The Parish of the Transfiguration is holding a World Cup summer fair. This is happening on Saturday then from 2 till 4 on the green in Little Bowden. Loads to enjoy for all ages, including games. There'll be a raffle, a tombola, refreshments, plants, books, toys, jigsaws, hot dogs. Oh, sounds lovely. There'll be vintage vehicles and music from the Harbour Band as well. And you can also try your hand at activities, including skittles, golf, beanbag games and scoring a goal. That's all happening on the green in Little Bowden this Saturday then. 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

0: Maroon 5 then, 15 minutes away from the Mole train. He's in the building now, limbering up as we speak. After that, it's going to be Becca with a home run. And then tonight, it's Paul Hartshorn with the Duck. He'll be on between 6 and 9. And then Darren Hart from between 9 and 11. Stay where you are. Got some Mark Cowie next.
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who says that's a 4 minute warning, but the song's only 3 minutes and 57 seconds long. You've sold us short. He sold us short. Anyway, got some Rolling Stones on the way in a second. Mick Jagger's apparently opened up about the possibility of a new Rolling Stones tour being announced and says he hopes to do some more shows next year. The comments come as the rock icons are gearing up to release their 25th studio album, which is called Foreign Tongues, on July the 10th. Mick Jagger and co embarked on their last tour dates with their Hackney Diamonds tour in the US in 2024. And that sold nearly a million tickets across 20 dates and generated an estimated $235 million, making it to number six on the highest grossing music world tours of that year. So there is some reasons to going out then. I don't know. He still looks all right. He can still sing. I mean, your man on the drums, he's not with us anymore, is he? But I can get a new drummer, I suppose. But he apparently can't wait to get back out on the road with the group. And Keith Richards even himself hinted they could announce some more dates for 2027. I love thinking, wait until I tell him this lyric that I've just thought of. And, is he going to be around? Hackney Diamonds, though. What an album that was. Looking forward to the release of the new one. It's called Foreign Tongues, then. Look out for that in July. It's about time for me to say goodbye. I'll leave you with the Rolling Stones and from Dobie Gray.

0: the top of the hour with Wingate's Gallery. July the 4th is Independence Day. So join us 1 till 5 on St Mary's Road for an exhibition of over 110 pieces of new original art and handmade sculpture, and meet 9 of our independent artists.
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3: It's 1 o'clock. I'm Nick Shaw. Police across the HFM region will be targeting drivers under the influence of drink or drugs during the World Cup. Officers say arrests have historically increased during major football tournaments, and with England's first match tonight, motorists are being urged not to take risks. Jonathan Clarkson from the Leicestershire and Rutland Road Safety Partnership has this message.
4: Go to your local pub and watch the competition, watch your favourite team, but please ensure that you are thinking about how you're going to get home.

0: fighting graffiti vandalism across the town centre. 18-year-old Lewis Morley and his friend, who's 17, spent yesterday removing the daubins following the damage early on Monday morning. Both teenagers are due to attend a voluntary police interview as officers consider what action to take. Sam Morley says she felt it was important they both took responsibility for what they did.
1: The fact that we live in this town, I think, you know, it's a real lack of respect to your own area. So I'm hoping that they are embarrassed and regretful. And if there is any sort of prosecution, I hope they learn their lesson from that too. I'm not going to shield them.
0: Jeremy Clarkson's revealed he has prostate cancer and that it's really aggressive. The presenter announced the news on his TV show Clarkson's Farm, reassuring his co-stars it was caught early. Local organisations helping people in and around Market Harbour have received a funding boost. 10 community groups have shared grants worth £3,000 through the town's 2012 Lions Club. Hayley Cobbold from Harbour District Guiding says their grant will go a long way towards supporting its work.
2: It's lovely. It's supporting the girls, means that we can take them on camp, replace some of the tents that we need to replace. Going off to Jamboree in the summer. It's amazing. Brilliant to get the support.
0: And up to 15,000 England fans are expected in Dallas as Thomas Tuchel's side finally get their World Cup underway against Croatia tonight. Jude Bellingham, Bukayo Saka and John Stones are fighting for a place in the starting lineup.
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4: With Sue and She, Market Harbour's only sushi restaurant.
0: Cloudy and breezy this afternoon. Should stay dry now, though, with some brighter spells developing in highs of 22 Celsius.
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2: Well, a very good afternoon. Welcome to the halfway stage of the working week. It's another Wednesday in our lives. And a very, very warm welcome to the lunchtime show here with yours truly, Moley. 102.3 HFM, the station very proud to be broadcasting live from our studios here in Market Harborough. And serving across the regions of South Leicestershire and, of course, North Northamptonshire. 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Not forgetting Alexa as well. Well, the weeks keep flying by, don't they? It is, if you celebrate, looking to celebrate your birthday today, June the 17th, 2026. Happy birthday to you from me. 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And you can add to that by getting in touch. 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If not, just drop me an email to studio@harbourfm.co.uk. We're looking for a couple of golden oldies today as well, so if you want to add into that and drop me a line here as quickly as you possibly can, get in the queue. A couple of tracks you'd like to hear back to back. Your Glory on your local radio station, HFM. Thanks, Smithy. He's back tomorrow and it'll be breezy and bright from 10 here on HFM. If you're having a sandwich, just sit back and enjoy. Rain was welcome earlier, but I think it's moving away now. It's quite humid out there at the moment, but enjoy it anyway.

0: of 1979 there with Gary Newman. Hi to Lisa, and she says Moldy put me on the list for some golden oldies today, so she's picked there. So well, all I can say is that Tony's worked out that a lot of cars come with so many gadgets these days. He says, the one I've got, he says, I put mine in reverse and it shows me a movie of somebody getting run over. That is not good, is it?
1: I don't think that's funny.
0: I don't.
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0: Well, you never want to give it up, do you? KC and the Sunshine Band. Hi to Jane across the pond. Can you give it up? Well, will the Stones do another tour next year? Well, they're not giving up just yet, are they? They really aren't. It's 25 after one here on 102.3 HFM. It is Molly with you, of course, with the 3 o'clock. Take you up to the 3 o'clock there with the lunchtime show in the early part of the afternoon.
1: Join Owen Brooks for his movie and musical show Thursday from 6 until 9. Music from stage and screen, Alex Murray's Film Focus, The Drama Diary, as well as The Quiz. 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
2: Police will step up patrols in Market Harbour town centre during England's World Cup matches, which begin tonight. The Tories are accusing the Labour government of being on life support. Sir Keir Starmer says he's not angry or bitter about speculation of a leadership contest. A Market Harbour mother says she hopes her son has learnt a valuable lesson after admitting his involvement in graffiti vandalism across the town centre and helping to clean it up. 10 community groups have received a financial boost totalling £3,000 thanks to the Market Harbour 2012 Lions Club. And the weather, cloudy periods and bright spells this afternoon, should stay dry now in highs of 21 Celsius. That's the latest. More news at 2 o'clock.
0: Well, thank you, Nick. And, well, just reminding you at this time, if you've got a local news story you want to get in touch, all you need to do is email news@harbourfm.co.uk. Just leave a few details about that and somebody will... we'll come back to you. Yeah, right, we are now ready for our brain teaser. And we've got a nice one, little one, short one today for you too. So here we go. Right, looking at yesterday's entries and the brain teaser, of course, here. I'm just normally on three legs when I rest. And just only on one when I just work. So what was that? It was, of course, the wheelbarrow you would use in the garden or the builder's. So the lemon and custard crown went to Thirsty Kirsty yesterday at 10, followed by Ted B at number 9. Sharon's doing at 8. Timothy, well done to you at number 7. So Mike Huey at 6. Richie C holding air at number 5. Steve over in Desborough there, just giving us a quick wave as over the hill, as they say. In the top 3, Sue and Don, and a new entry straight in at 2 was Chrissy. Well done, Chrissy. You're on board the Mole Train with the brain teaser as well. And Tony Alves, he slipped back in there once again at the top. Well, I did warn people, he's, apart from all his jokes, he's really up on the brain teaser as well. So that was yesterday's answer. It was, of course, a wheelbarrow. Now it's time to get yourself named and framed here on the halfway stage of the working week. Now, think about this one. Is there's always plenty of clues in each line, but it's a short answer. Okay, so you're ready with your phones, your texts, and your emails, or anything else you can get in touch with. I bend in three places, or I can bend in three places. I can beckon or accuse. Okay, I can beckon or accuse. I'm also known to make a point. There we are. There's all those clues in that brain teaser. So I can bend in three places. I can beckon or accuse. I'm also known to make a point. There we are. This is what we're looking for.
1: 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Get in touch now.
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0: well, I haven't heard that for a very, very long time on the radio. U2, also accompanied by B.B. King. 12 minutes to 2, and recap on today's Brain Teaser. More requests coming up as well here on HFM. Well, I can bend in three places. I can also beckon or accuse. I'm also known to make a point, okay? Normally come in fives, okay? That's our clue. Normally come in fives. I beckon in three places. I can beckon or accuse. I am also known to make a point. Normally come in fives.
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0: A lovely song there by, of course, the Lady Gaga, heading up towards the... heading up to the news there at 2 here on HFM. Don't forget, in the second hour, we've got Golden Oldies. Also, Diana's been on. This is any chance to play a bit of Neil Diamond. I'll have a look for that track. We might have to go to the dungeon for that. And also, Jen would like a little bit of the Gimme Shelter by the Stones as well. So we're going to feed those in between now and, of course, the 3 o'clock hour, so don't go away. And if you'd like that request or dedication, you can also get in touch with us here at your favourite music station, HFM. Right, heading up.
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5: It's 2 o'clock, I'm Nick Shaw. Police will step up patrols in Market Harbour Town Centre during England's World Cup matches, which begin tonight. Officers say pubs are expected to be busy and warn that antisocial behaviour and drink and drug driving will not be tolerated. Sergeant Pete Gelbert is from the town's neighbourhood policing team.
6: A lot of the licensed premises that want to stay open until later have applied for temporary events notices. So we know the ones that will be showing the matches and staying open until later. And then we'll be working closely with them as well.
5: Two teenagers who sprayed graffiti across Market Harbour Town Centre have apologised and removed it. 18-year-old Lewis Morley and his 17-year-old friend Charlie spent yesterday cleaning up the daubings, some of which were offensive and racist, after Lewis's mother publicly identified them as being responsible for the damage during the early hours of Monday. Sam Morley says she was appalled by their actions.
7: If you want to show the right thing to do, you have to do it in all scenarios, even those that are not particularly comfortable. And this one is definitely not comfortable and very embarrassing, but it was the right thing to do.
5: Senior Conservatives described the Labour government as being on life support. Ex-Health Secretary Wes Streetings indicated he's prepared to trigger a leadership contest as early as next week. The Prime Minister says he's not angry or bitter about the speculation, but insists he won't walk away. Shadow Energy Secretary Claire Cortino doesn't think much of reports about the next cabinet.
8: They want to make the job-destroying Energy Secretary Chancellor. They want to bring back the former Transport Secretary who resigned for nicking phones. They want to replace him with the former Deputy Prime Minister who resigned for dodging taxes.
5: Jeremy Clarkson's revealed he has an aggressive form of cancer. The TV presenter breaks the news of his diagnosis to his co-stars in a new episode of Clarkson's Farm, and says if treatment doesn't go well, he won't be back for

0: for people out there.
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0: 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So that's what we're doing.
2: 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We're waiting to hear who head coach Thomas Tuchel will pick.
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2: Cloudy and breezy afternoon. A few brighter spells developing towards tea time. Should be dry though. Highs 22 Celsius. 21 in Market Harbour now.
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5: Well, thank you, Dick. And, well, he's back, of course, at the 3 o'clock hour with more news updates for you here, heading up to almost 4 minutes past two.
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0: Right, we're going to head you back into the second hour, playing this especially for Jen. Morning there across the pond. Will they do another tour next year? Who knows? Got Nobody's coming up later as well with Lisa around about 2:30. Taking your requests and your dedications too.
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Pure Classy there with the Stones. Heading back those years of 1971. Right, we're going to play another song there for, especially for, let's just have a look here. We've got a message here. Diana, hi to Diana. Very happy to Wednesday to you as well, isn't it? And she says, any chance you could play me a bit of a Neil Diamond song? So I thought we'd play you this one.

0: Oh, classic there with Sir Paul McCartney there, Junior's Farm here on HFM. And thanks, Diana, and for being in touch there. So I do apologise, just didn't quite get the quite right title there for us. Okay, so I can bend in three places. I can beckon in or accuse, and I'm also known to make just a point. Okay, and five on a hand. There we are. Five on a hand is the clue.
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7: On board at lunchtime. With

It don't come any better than that, does it? With his one and only Mr. Bob Dylan. I've got a birthday mention here, Mr. Bond. He says, can you wish... Oh, I'm going to wish you a happy birthday. He says, can you wish me a happy birthday? Of course I'll wish you a happy birthday, no problem. Also from Kirsty as well. And he said, I'd love to hear Whiskey in the Jar, the Metallica version there. So that's special for you. Anyway, have a lovely day, Mr. Bond. And, yeah, shaken but not stirred.

0: Quite heavy metal there with Metallica. Celebrating his birthday there. Mr. Bond himself. Have a whiskey and on the rocks, isn't he?
1: Moley's Golden Oldies.
0: Right, time for our Golden Oldies today, chosen by Lisa. Lisa there said, I'd love a couple of those. She's gone a bit country style there. One to Rhinestone Cowboy, back to 1975. And the year of 1974 there with Mr. John Denver. So two lovely songs there, especially for Lisa, who's chose those there. We'll be looking for two for tomorrow, so if you want to get yourself in the list there and pick a couple of songs you liked here, don't have to be the particular year that you're looking for, just a couple of songs that you'd like to hear back to back around about this time here in the second hour. Lisa, I hope this gets you through your halfway stage of the working week.
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Oh, two lovely country stuff songs there. They're John Denver 74 there, and ahead of that, Rhinestone Cowboy here on HFM for the year of 75. So anyway, lovely choice there, Lisa. Keep them coming in, and more great golden oldies tomorrow, so get those into me.

0: Well, it's all about football, isn't it, at the moment? The Parish of the Transfiguration is holding a World Cup summer fair on Saturday, the 20th of June. That's all on from 2 p.m. till 4. It's on the green in Little Bowden. There's plenty to enjoy for all ages, including games and raffle, tombola, refreshments, plants, books, toys, jigsaws, hot dogs, vintage vehicles and music from the Harbour Bound. You can also play your hand at activities including skittles, golf, bean, bag games and scoring a goal. More information on the website about that particular event. The Young Traders of Harbour returns to the square on Market Harbour this Saturday, the 20th of June. And it's given the chance of young entrepreneurs to chance to showcase their skills and crafts and business ideas. That event starts at 9 till 4, is home to traders aged 16 to 30 with catalogues including food and drink and arts and crafts. The participation fee is with tables and gazebos, or participation I should say as well, is free with tables and gazebos are provided if required. And if you want to tell us about your community or charity event, email those details to events and we'll tell everybody else about it for you. The Market Harbour Chatty Cafe taking place every Wednesday. You've missed today, so you'll have to go next week from 10 till 12 noon at the Mikado Lounge on Abbey Street. It's welcoming space where you can meet new people, enjoy friendship and a chat at the chatty table. There's no need to book or register. Just simply turn up, take a seat and just join in the conversation. The Chatty Cafe is part of a national initiative that helps people connect through simple and friendly conversation.
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0: Well, Shwadiwadi version there, Under the Moon of Love. I bend in three places. I can beckon or accuse. I'm also known to make a point. That's the last call on the Brain Teaser here on HFM. So, and the clue for that is five on a hand. Five in hand is what we're looking for with the clue. That will get you named and framed.
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0: Thanks for being with us for the last couple of hours here on HFM on the halfway stage of the working week. And looking at the rest of today's lineup of programmes, continuing after the 3 o'clock news, is Becca with the home run, keeping up to date what's happening with the travel news as well. Six o'clock tonight, of course, Paul Hartshaw bringing along his ducks. We'll turn a week, and on the late show, Darren Hart playing all those vinyl songs just for getting you in the mood for the late night. HFM from 11, taking you through the night and then into tomorrow morning's breakfast. So sitting in for Mr. Dave Irvin is Steve Watts. So don't go away, keep it on your favourite radio station, HFM. Right, I've been in three places and who's got the lemon water today? And I can beckon all the cues. I am known to make a point. It was a finger, of course. A finger. Okay, so who got it right? Timothy, you've got the lemon crown at number 12. At 11 is the Rosa, new in. Julie H at 10. Sorry, I didn't get a chance to play your song. Sue and Don at 9. Tony L's down to 8. Kim Jude, new entry on the Brain Teaser. Welcome on board the Mole Train. So Mike Hewitt at 6, Richie C at 5, Stuart's at 4, Jen across the pond at 3, D at 2, and Mr. Ted B, he's back on top at 1. I'll catch you tomorrow. Have a lovely Wednesday afternoon. Whatever you're doing, take care and bye for now.
1: 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You can hop on board again tomorrow from 1 p.m.
2: It's the top of the hour with Wingate's Gallery. July the 4th is Independence Day. So join us 1 till 5 on St Mary's Road for an exhibition of over 110 pieces of new original art and handmade sculpture, and meet 9 of our independent artists.
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5: It's 3 o'clock. I'm Nick Shaw. Police across the HFM region will be targeting drivers under the influence of drink or drugs during the World Cup. Officers say arrests have historically increased during major football tournaments, and with England's first match tonight, motorists are being urged not to take risks. Jonathan Clarkson from the Leicestershire and Rutland Road Safety Partnership has this message.
6: Go to your local pub and watch the competition, watch your favourite team, but please ensure that you are thinking about how you're going to get home safely. And that is the designated driver, choosing non-alcoholic drinks, or making use of taxi or public transport.
5: The Prime Minister insists he's not angry or bitter despite being warned he faces a leadership challenge within a week. His former Health Secretary Wes Streetings suggested he'll trigger a contest unless Sir Keir Starmer goes. A Market Harborough mother says she hopes her son has learnt a valuable lesson after admitting his involvement in graffiti vandalism across the town centre. 18-year-old Lewis Morley and his friend, who's 17, spent yesterday removing the daubins following the damage early on Monday morning. Both teenagers are due to attend a voluntary police interview as officers consider what action to take. Sam Morley says she felt it was important they both took responsibility for what they did.
7: The fact that we live in this town, I think, you know, it's a real lack of respect to your own area. So I'm hoping that they are embarrassed and regretful, and if there is any sort of prosecution, I hope they learn their lesson from that too. I'm not going to shield them.
5: Jeremy Clarkson's revealed he's been diagnosed with cancer. The former Top Gear host shared the news in the latest episode of his series Clarkson's Farm on Amazon Prime.
8: I had a medical, remember back in May?
9: Yeah.
8: And he went, And, you know, I disappeared off the other week and I had a biopsy done and it is cancer and it's aggressive. But
9: it's really early, so the treatment will be, you know. I'm praying that we could get the harvest done and then I could go and get some treatment.
5: The TV presenter's

0: us means that we can take them on camp, replace some of the tents that we need to replace, going off to Jamboree in the summer. It's amazing, brilliant to get the support.
1: And England fans are counting down the hours to tonight's opening World Cup game with Croatia in Dallas. They kick off at 9 o'clock our time. We're waiting to hear who head coach Thomas Tuchel will pick.
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1: Cloudy and breezy afternoon, a few brighter spells developing towards tea time. Should be dry though, highs 22 Celsius, 21 in Market Harbour now.
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4: Taking a look at the situation out and about on those roads for you this Wednesday afternoon. We start on Saddington Road in Smeaton, Westerby. The two-way signals there for Leicestershire Highways are ongoing until Friday. And on Church Street in Sibbertoft, there are multi-way signals for Anglian Water, which are also ongoing until Friday. Kelmarsh Road, Kelmarsh, the road closure there for Northamptonshire Highways is in place until Saturday. And Braybrook Road, Dingley, the road closure for Anglian Water, that's ongoing until tomorrow. Main Street in East Farndon, the two-way signals for Anglian Water, they finish today. And in Market Harborough, Fairfield Road, there's a road closure for Leicestershire Highways, that's ongoing until Saturday. Also for Leicestershire Highways until Saturday, Abbey Street have a road closure too. Ashley Way, there are multi-way signals there for Leicestershire Highways, ongoing until Friday. And for Leicestershire Highways, also ongoing until Friday. Riverside have multi-way signals. The Furlongs, also there are multi-way signals there. And Charles Street, there are multi-way signals in place there, also ongoing until Friday for Leicestershire Highways. Everything else looking okay so far this afternoon. Just a reminder that overnight on the A4304 Coventry Road, Market Harborough, there will be the road closure in place. That runs from 8 p.m. until 6 a.m. for Leicestershire Highways. In place tonight and each night until this Saturday. Back to this afternoon, if you find there's something that I'm not talking about that I should be, because it's affecting any journey you're taking in any way, and it is safe and legal to get in touch with me to let me know what's happening, I will, of course, share that travel information with everybody else.
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0: with England playing this evening, getting into the spirit of the World Cup there with Die Die. That is Shakira and Burna Boy.
1: The Home Run. 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
0: Hello, good afternoon, and a very warm welcome along to the Wednesday afternoon Home Run with me, Becca Robertson. I'm with you till 6 o'clock this evening here on HFM. Firstly, a huge thank you to Moley for this afternoon's Mole Train. Of course, he will be back with you tomorrow with the legendary brain teaser, your golden oldies, song requests, lots more besides for a Thursday afternoon. Make sure you are on board by one. It is the Home Run now with me, Becca. I'm keeping close eyes on the traffic and travel for you this afternoon. Aside from that, we continue to play some great music for you on the radio, which you are more than welcome to get involved with as well. You most certainly are. Keep in touch with the show this afternoon with your song requests. There are a few more reasons to keep in touch as well, and ways you can do that, as always, by phone. It's Harbour 464666, email studio@harbourfm.co.uk. If you prefer to text, start that message with HFM, leave a space, type the rest of the message and send that on to 64666. But if you are texting, keep that nice and short. Remember to include your name. We are restricted on characters there. However, what you might want to do instead, which many of you already do, is download and use our free Harbour FM app. That is available for iPhone and Android. If you search your stores for Harbour FM, you will be able to find that. We have another word that works. I've got a set of three words to share with you to see if you can find the word that works this afternoon. 25 points up for grabs if you can find that word that works. There's also that bonus star on offer if you can find the connection. And we already have a few that have done that just from that first answer. I can't believe it. So we'll share that second set of three words in about 10 minutes' time. See if you can find the word that works this afternoon and also that connection for your lucky star. We also have a what's that word in the middle. I have two words to share with you at 25 past four this afternoon to see if you can find our word in the middle. We also have the second clue out of the four available for what we're on the lookout for in HFM's area this week. And that is coming your way in just a few moments' time after the Stereophonics.
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0: Lines are open for this. They remain open. They opened up yesterday on the home run as we revealed the first clue, which is odd for a Tuesday, but that's the way it's working this week. We have four clues in total to share with you, one per day. We'll share the second clue in just a few moments' time. And we invite you to solve our mystery each week. We are on the lookout for something in HFM's area. And we reveal clues one per day to see if you can solve that mystery before Friday afternoon at about 25 to 6 when those lines close, and I'll reveal the answer and give credit to those that have solved the mystery. So have a go, have a guess. See if you can work out what it is that we're looking for in HFM's area. Clues also appear each day on the show's Facebook page at 25 past 3, just after we've shared them on the radio. The first clue is there already. That's the Harborough FM home run with Becca Robertson. So your first clue we shared yesterday: for one day each summer, a quiet patch of countryside becomes a place where champions are chosen, trophies awarded, and old traditions quietly carry on. That was your first clue. Based on that first clue, we did rule a few things out yesterday. It's not Lamport Hall, Husbands Bosworth Sheepdog Trials, Braybrook Village Fete and Fun Dog Show. It's not Harborough in Bloom or the Alex Nimmo Six-A-Side Tournament. However, we do have correct answers. First in very quickly with the right answer, Ian and Jane, joined by Chrissy, Sue and Yvette. All getting it right so far. So let's share the second clue. This means we'll be halfway through the clues once we've shared this one. Some arrived polished and gleaming from years gone by, while others are judged not by their shine, but by their pedigree. That's your second clue this week. What are we on the lookout for in HFM's area? Some arrived polished and gleaming from years gone by, while others are judged not by their shine, but by their pedigree.
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0: Shania Twain. Whilst we've got you thinking about that second clue for what we're on the lookout for, let's get you working on the word that works. We do like a bit of multitasking here on the Home Run. I'll give you three words and there's one word that works with all of them, either before or after, to make a phrase or description. And that's worth 25 points each day if you get it right. So those that like to accumulate the points each week, you can work your way up to 100 points by Friday afternoon. In the meantime, I'll give you some nice mentions on the radio and you'll have bragging rights. However, you'll have bragging rights, however few or many points you grab throughout the week. So if you just want to have a go this afternoon, you're more than welcome to do so. And here's the extra twist. All the answers across these 4 days, from yesterday to Friday, are linked. And if you can spot the connection at any time, you'll earn yourself a bonus star. And that's what you're listening out for when we mention your name. Yesterday, then, our set of three words. We were looking for a word that would go after each of them. We let you know whether it's before or after, even if that alternates depending on how it works. So yesterday it was just after. After each word, beauty, dancing and killer. That was queen. Beauty queen, dancing queen and killer queen. So how are those points looking? Who earned their 25 points for getting it right yesterday? Sandra, Rob and Richie, Nico at Wilton Mill Karting, Yvette, Sue, because they know the connection as well, Chrissy, Ian and Jane, Mick and Rich Hewitt and my sister. So let's give you the set of three words for today. And once again, we are looking for a word, one word that would go after each of these three words. So one word that would go after each of them: sand, fairy and Windsor. So sand, fairy and Windsor. What word works?
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1: That's Natalie Imbruglia, an algorithm on HFM. We have revealed the second clue for what we're on the lookout for in HFM's area. Some arrive polished and gleaming from years gone by, while others are judged not by their shine, but by their pedigree. So that's clue number two. What are we looking for in HFM's area? Well, hello to Rich. He now joins Ian and Jane, Chrissy, Sue and Yvette, solving the mystery, knowing what we're on the lookout for in HFM's area this week. And how are we getting on with the word that works? We have given you the set of today's three words, and we are looking for one word that would go after each of them. They are sand, fairy and Windsor. So sand, fairy and Windsor. What word works? Well done so far. First in with the correct answer, Mick and Rich Hewitt, Nico at Wilton Mill Karting, Yvette, also Sue, because they've got the connection, and Ian and Jane getting it right as well. So what word works this afternoon? Can you tell us what word would go after sand, fairy and Windsor? We're looking for a word that would go after each of those three words. Also, hello to Sue. She said, could you play ABBA and Just a Notion? Well, yes, that will be up very shortly for you.
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1: Looking at those roads for you this Wednesday afternoon, starting in Market Harbour on Charles Street, multi-way signals there. For Leicestershire Highways, ongoing until Friday. Also, until Friday for Leicestershire Highways, the Furlongs also have multi-way signals, as does Riverside. And also, Ashley Way, there are multi-way signals there for Leicestershire Highways that are ongoing on Friday, until Friday as well. Abbey Street, road closure there for Leicestershire Highways until Saturday. Also, for Leicestershire Highways until Saturday, Fairfield Road has a road closure too. Main Street in East Farndon, the two-way signals for Anglia and Water finished today. Braybrook Road, Dingley, the road closure there for Anglian Water is ongoing until tomorrow. Kelmarsh Road, Kelmarsh, the road closure for Northamptonshire Highways is in place and ongoing till Saturday. And until Friday, Church Street, Civitoft have multi-way signals also for Anglian Water. And Saddington Road, Smeaton, Westerby, there are two-way signals there ongoing until Friday, also for Leicestershire Highways.
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0: Saturday morning, what could you be doing? Oh. Too early? A run around the park? Too energetic? Shopping? Too busy? Seaside? Too far? Watching cookery shows on TV? Too boring? 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

0: for the World Cup then. That's Andrea Bocelli, David Guetta, AJ, and also Megan Thee Stallion. DNA, more than just a game. Fabulous stuff. Now, it was Mick and Rich Hewitt that got the right answer for what we're on the lookout for in HFM's area. Sorry to leave you out there, Mick. And how are we getting on with that word that works? Getting back to Mick and Rich Hewitt with the connection, because Mick had said, could it be connected with royalty? With yesterday's answer being Queen, and I'll go through those three words to see if you can find the word that works this afternoon. But Mick and Rich Hewitt, as well as knowing what word works this afternoon, have the connection. Nico at Wilton Mill Karting also in with the correct answer for the word that works. Yvette and Sue also knowing what word works and have the connection as well for the answers this week. Ian and Jane in with the correct answer. And Sandra, Rob and Richie, Trish over in Rushton, and Dee also knowing the word that works today. So those three words, we're looking for a word that would go after sand, fairy and Windsor. So one word would go after each of the three words: sand, fairy and Windsor. Of course, yesterday the answer being Queen. What is the word that works this afternoon?
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0: Let's take a look at those events pages on our website. 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Now, Songbirds Ladies Choir will be holding their summer concert on Friday. This Friday, that's from 7:30pm at Market Harbour Methodist Church, with proceeds from the evening supporting the Stroke Association. The concert will feature a selection of songs performed by the choir, and refreshments will be available during the evening. Tickets are £7, with children under 14 admitted free when accompanied by an adult. Tickets are available from committee members, Louisa's Place, or by emailing songbirdsinfo, that's all one word, songbirdsinfo, at icloud.com. And also, Desborough Open Gardens returns this Sunday, giving you the chance to explore a variety of beautiful gardens around the town while helping to raise funds for two local charities, Desborough Heritage Centre and Desborough Wildlife Trust. Along the way, there will be plant stalls, cream teas and other refreshments available. The gardens will be open from 1pm until 5:30pm. Programmes which include maps of the participating gardens are available from Desborough Heritage Centre for £5 per adult, with children admitted free. And also, what else have we got to tell you about? Let's take a look. Well, that's kind of it for now, but if you are holding, hosting, organising local charity and community events, they're taking place locally, then please do keep in touch with us here at HFM. 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Just drop that to us. It's events@harbourerfm.co.uk. 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

0: 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Hello to Richie. Said, could you play Girls Lab? We'll get that sorted out. And well done to Sandra, Richie and family. You've earned your star.
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0: leave it standing on the landing, that's all.
1: Ah, oh, I love it. Bernard Cribbins, right, said Fred on HFM. I need to get you to the news at 4 with Nick Shaw. Swapping and changing things around a little. We've managed to fit in Girls Aloud for Richie as a request. That will take us to the news at 4. The other side will give you a final call on the word that works.

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3: It's 4 o'clock. I'm Nick Shaw. Police will step up patrols in Market Harbour town centre during England's World Cup matches, which begin tonight. Officers say pubs are expected to be busy and warn that antisocial behaviour and drink and drug driving will not be tolerated. Sergeant Pete Gelbert is from the town's neighbourhood policing team.
4: A lot of the licensed premises that want to stay open until later have applied for temporary events notices. So we know the ones that will be showing the matches and staying open until later. And then we'll be working closely with them as well.
3: Two teenagers who sprayed graffiti across Market Harbour town centre have apologised and removed it. 18-year-old Lewis Morley and his 17-year-old friend Charlie spent yesterday cleaning up the daubings, some of which were offensive and racist, after Lewis's mother publicly identified them as being responsible for the damage during the early hours of Monday. Sam Morley says she was appalled by their actions.
5: If you want to show the right thing to do, you have to do it in all scenarios, even those that are not particularly comfortable. And this one is definitely not comfortable and very embarrassing, but it was the right thing to do.
3: Senior Conservatives described the Labour government as being on life support. Ex-Health Secretary Wes Streetings indicated he's prepared to trigger a leadership contest as early as next week. The Prime Minister says he's not angry or bitter about the speculation, but insists he won't walk away. Shadow Energy Secretary Claire Cortino doesn't think much of reports about the next cabinet.
6: They want to make the job-destroying Energy Secretary Chancellor. They want to bring back the former Transport Secretary who resigned for nicking phones. They want to replace him with the former Deputy Prime Minister who resigned for dodging taxes.
3: Jeremy Clarkson's revealed he has an aggressive form of cancer. The TV presenter breaks the news of his diagnosis to his co-stars in a new episode of Clarkson's Farm, and says if treatment doesn't go well, he won't be back for another series. A Market Harbour charity supporting people with their mental health has received a funding boost. Ian's Chain was one of 10 organisations awarded funding through the town's 2012 Lions Club. The charity was founded by Alan and Wendy Saville in memory of their son Ian, and Alan told HFM the grant will help the charity continue its vital work.
7: Ian's Chain.

0: A few bright spells developing as we head through this evening, staying quite breezy, but should be dry. Tomorrow will start fairly overcast, but sunny intervals developing and turning warm, highs 24 Celsius.
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3: Taking a look at the situation and about on those roads for you this afternoon, starting on Saddington Road in Smeaton Westerby, where there are two-way signals for Leicestershire Highways. They are ongoing until Friday. Church Street, Sibbertoft, the multi-way signals for Anglian Water, also ongoing until Friday. And Kelmarsh Road in Kelmarsh, the road closure in place there for Northamptonshire Highways, is ongoing until Saturday. Braybrook Road, Dingley, the road closure for Anglian Water, that's ongoing until tomorrow. And on Main Street, East Farndon, the two-way signals for Anglian Water finish today. In Market Harborough, Fairfield Road, the road closure there is for Leicestershire Highways and ongoing until Saturday. Also until Saturday for Leicestershire Highways, Abbey Street have a road closure too. Ashley Way, there are multi-way signals for Leicestershire Highways there until Friday, and also until Friday for Leicestershire Highways. You'll find multi-way signals on Riverside, and the Furlongs, there are multi-way signals too. And Charles Street, you'll find multi-way signals there as well, also for Leicestershire Highways, ongoing until Friday. Just a reminder that the A4304 Coventry Road Market Harborough will have the overnight road closure. That runs from 8pm until 6am each night for Leicestershire Highways and is ongoing until Saturday.
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1: BTS, Come Over starts the second hour of today's Home Run-Off with me, Becca Robertson. I'm with you until 6 o'clock this evening. We now have two clues revealed for our mystery this week. We are on the lookout for something in HFM's area, and we invite you to solve that mystery. We promise you it will be something local, although it could be absolutely anything. If you missed the answer last Wednesday, we did Monday to Wednesday last week. Very strange, just the three clues. It was Foxton Community Choir's Journeys in Song that we were looking for. Well, this week we have four clues. We've shared two of them, so we're halfway through. Your second clue this week, some arrive polished and gleaming from years gone by, while others are judged not by their shine, but by their pedigree. So that is your second clue. We shared the first clue yesterday. For one day each summer, a quiet patch of countryside becomes a place where champions are chosen, trophies awarded, and old traditions quietly carry on. So there are your two clues so far. What is it that we're looking for in HFM's area? Well, a few of you have solved the mystery based on the first clue. Very quickly, in with the correct answer were Ian and Jane, joined by Chrissy, Sue and Yvette, and Mick and Rich Hewitt, based on the second clue. They also have solved our mystery. But we do still have two clues to share. Clue number three tomorrow and the fourth and final clue on Friday. Just a reminder, lines remain open at all times on this show. So whilst I'm on air, you've got until 25 to 6 on Friday afternoon to solve this mystery this week. And we will run through everything we have just before we close the show. Also, these clues do appear on the show's Facebook page. Two of them are there already. That's the Harbour FM Home Run with Becca Robertson. Just after we reveal them on the radio, they do pop up on the Facebook page at 25 past 3 each day. So that'll be the case with the third one tomorrow and the fourth and final clue on Friday. Let's give you a final call on this afternoon's Word That Works. The lines will be closing for this in about 7 minutes' time. We have given you another set of three words. So we are looking for the word that works. Just a reminder, yesterday's word that worked was queen. We have ruled out royalty as a connection between our answers because you're looking for that as well for that bonus star. So this is your final call on the word that works. We have three words for you. We're looking for a word that would go, one word that would go after each of them. So it's the same word that goes after each of these three words. They are sand, fairy and Windsor. So sand, fairy and Windsor. A word that goes after each of those three words. This is your final call. Lines close in about 7 minutes' time, just under that. What word works?

0: That's Noah Nine on HFM. Hello to Dan. He said, Becca, I've not heard Three Lions on the radio today. Well, actually, I've just done a little bit of a... We can do a little bit of a statistical check about when things are last played, etc. And I checked all three versions. We've got Three Lions, and they've not been played for a considerable amount of time. So, yes, I did have the Lightning Season Marvellous in for a little later, but we've swapped that out. We've got Three Lions coming up. Dan, we'll sort that out for you. Lines have now closed for this afternoon's Word That Works. Let's run through all of that so far then. So, yesterday, we gave you three words. They were beauty, dancing and killer. That was queen yesterday. We were looking for a word that would go after each of those. So beauty, queen, dancing, queen, killer, queen. Your three words this afternoon. We've been looking once again for one word that would go after each of them. There were sand, fairy and Windsor. Well, that was castle. So sand castle, fairy castle and Windsor castle. How are we looking with the points and the connection? In terms of the connection between our answers so far then, Queen and also Castle, we have ruled out royalty. So if you're looking for that connection between those words that work so far, we can rule out royalty. Let's get to the points then for finding the word that works and listen out for the lucky star if you have that connection between the answers for those words that work as well. So on 25 points, finding one of our words that work this week. In fact, that's today's finding castle with Trish over in Rushton, Dee and also Drew. And yesterday, finding queen on 25 points, Chrissy and my sister. We then move up to 50 points for those that have found both words that work. Mick and Rich Hewitt, who also know what the connection is. Nico at Wilton Mill Karting. Yvette, getting the connection. And also Sue, knowing what the connection is. Ian and Jane, knowing what words work for today and yesterday. And Sandra, Rob and Richie, knowing what words work and also have the connection between this week's answers. I have yet another set of three words tomorrow to share with you to see if you can find the word that works.
1: 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Teams of up to six can take part, with all proceeds going to HFM's ongoing fundraising drive, the HFM Quiz, from 8pm on the second Wednesday of every month at Enigma Cafe Bar, Coventry Road in Market Harborough.
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1: HFM. It's that time of day again for those two words. I will give you two words and we're looking for a word that will go after the first word, before the second word. It sits very nicely in the middle. And today's is untested. It is. So we get to test it straight away on you guys. And we will keep the lines open till 20 past five to see if you can find that word in the middle. And that's what you're looking for, the word that I've chosen to be in the middle. There are often alternatives, there are often better answers. So have a go, have a guess. If you don't get it right the first time, that does not matter. Keep in touch with us, have another go, have another guess. It's all a bit of fun. Yesterday, two words were ice and water, devised by our very own Chris Jones. He was looking for a word that would go after the word ice, before the word water. We ruled out bath and we ruled out maiden. It was cold. Many of you getting that, ice cold and cold water. Let's give you today's two words. They are spring. That's been quite a common word at the moment, spring. And game. So spring and game. They are your two words. I'm looking for a word that would go after the word spring, before the word game. Lines are now open.
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0: Lightning Seeds, Three Lions, 96. Hopefully that was the right version, Dan. Thank you for getting in touch. That was for you. We have our lines open for What's the Word in the Middle. They haven't been open for very long. They will remain open till 20 past five. Have a guess, have a go. Spring and game. They are your two words today. We're looking for a word that would go after the word spring. So spring something and before the word game, something game. What is that word in the middle? Well done so far to Yvette, Sandra, Rob and Richie and Sue. All been on with that correct answer.
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0: Taking a look at the situation out and about on those roads for you. We are fast approaching that time of day where things do look a bit busier. So if you are making plans for your journeys home, there are a few things to be aware of. Starting on Charles Street in Market Harbour, the multi-way signals there for Leicestershire Highways are ongoing until Friday. Also in Market Harbour, for Leicestershire Highways ongoing until Friday, the Furlongs have multi-way signals, and Riverside, there are multi-way signals there as well. And also Ashley Ray, multi-way signals there for Leicestershire Highways, also ongoing until Friday. Main Street, East Farndon, the two-way signals for Anglian Water, they finish today. Braybrook Road, Dingley, the road closure there for Anglian Water, that's ongoing until tomorrow. On Kelmarsh Road, Kelmarsh, the road closure for Northamptonshire Highways is ongoing until Saturday. And Church Street, Sibbertoft, the multi-way signals there for Anglian Water are ongoing until Friday. Saddington Road, Smeaton, Westerby, two-way signals there for Leicestershire Highways and ongoing until Friday and overnight. Coventry Road, Fairfield Road and Abbey Street in Market Harbour Town Centre will be closed overnight. That's for resurfacing work between 8pm and 6am and that's ongoing each night until Saturday.
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3: 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It's come to think call. We have dropped them on the IT in the wallet. Oh my God.

0: You listen to Danny. You can catch me on a Tuesday evening, alternating with Adam Wilson and his Quiet Revolution. 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

0: It's Level 42 on HFM. Well, how are we getting on with that word in the middle? A few more answers in then. Two words today, spring and game. So Tans has been on saying, is it onion? Spring onion works a treat. Onion game. And so we have that one. So Tans, thank you for that. Have another go, have another guess. Pauline and Steve in Desborough say, is it clean? So spring clean, clean game. Another good answer. It's not the one we have got written down, though. So have another guess, have another go. Dan, I can see how Squid Game works with your squid as an option there, but it's not squid. So spring and game, they're your two words this afternoon. Well done to Yvette, Sandra, Rob and Richie, Sue, who are now joined by Heidi and Drew with that correct answer. Have another go, have another guess. Looking for a word that would go after the word spring and before the word game.
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0: 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Desborough Carnival is holding a quiz night. That's taking place this Monday, the 22nd of June, at the Old Works, Victoria Street, Desborough. The quiz starts at 8 p.m. and teams of up to five people can take part. Entry is £5 per team, making it an affordable evening of fun while supporting this year's Desborough Carnival. And also, let's get to Desborough Carnival. That returns on Saturday, the 27th of June, with the colourful parade setting off from Dunkirk Avenue at 1:30 p.m. and making its way through the town before finishing at the recreation ground. There will be plenty of entertainment for all the family, including live music from two local bands, fairground rides, bouncy castles, food and drink stalls, craft stalls and traditional games. For more information, visit the Desborough Carnival Facebook page. And also, Abba Noon Tea. Loving that. Abba Noon Tea is taking place at the Welland Park Academy Marquee. That's on Saturday, the 27th of June, from 1:30 until 3:30 p.m, raising funds for the Bodie Hodges Foundation. You can enjoy a delicious afternoon tea alongside plenty of Abba classics and dancing in a fun disco-themed atmosphere. Tickets are £20 per person. 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

0: 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Hello to Monica in Wilbarston. Yes, you know what the word in the middle is. Richard McHewitt, it's not water, I'm afraid. Have another go.
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playing Bryan Adams on HFM. Well done to Mika Rich Hewitt, also knowing what that word in the middle is. We will give you a final call on that after the news at 5 with Nick Shaw, which we take you to now with ELO.

0: The top of the hour with Wingate's Gallery. July the 4th is Independence Day. So join us 1 till 5 on St Mary's Road for an exhibition of over 110 pieces of new original art and handmade sculpture and meet 9 of our independent artists.
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3: It's 5 o'clock. I'm Nick Shaw. Police across the HFM region will be targeting drivers under the influence of drink or drugs during the World Cup. Officers say arrests have historically increased during major football tournaments, and with England's first match tonight, motorists are being urged not to take risks. Jonathan Clarkson from the Leicestershire and Rutland Road Safety Partnership has this message.
4: Go to your local pub and watch the competition, watch your favourite team, but please ensure that you are thinking about how you're going to get home safely. And that is the designated driver, choosing non-alcoholic drinks, or making use of taxi or public transport.
3: The Prime Minister insists he's not angry or bitter despite being warned he faces a leadership challenge within a week. His former Health Secretary Wes Streetings suggested he'll trigger a contest unless Sir Keir Starmer goes. A Market Harborough mother says she hopes her son has learnt a valuable lesson after admitting his involvement in graffiti vandalism across the town centre. 18-year-old Lewis Morley and his friend, who's 17, spent yesterday removing the daubins following the damage early on Monday morning. Both teenagers are due to attend a voluntary police interview as officers consider what action to take. Sam Morley says she felt it was important they both took responsibility for what they did.
5: The fact that we live in this town, I think, you know, it's a real lack of respect to your own area. So I'm hoping that they are embarrassed and regretful. And if there is any sort of prosecution, I hope they learn their lesson from that too. I'm not going to shield them.
3: Jeremy Clarkson's revealed he's been diagnosed with cancer. The former Top Gear host shared the news in the latest episode of his series Clarkson's Farm on Amazon Prime.
6: I had a medical, you remember back in May?
7: Yeah.
6: And he went, And, you know, it disappeared off the other week and I had a biopsy done and it is cancer and it's aggressive. But it's really early, so the treatment will be, you know. I'm praying that we could get the harvest done and then I could go and get some treatment.
3: The TV presenter says he expects to be fine but would be out of action for a while. He later confirms it was prostate cancer and that he's undergone surgery. Local organisations helping people in and around Market Harborough have received a funding boost. 10 community groups have shared grants worth £3,000 through the town's 2012 Lions Club. Hayley Cobbold from Harborough District Guiding says their grant will go a long way towards supporting its work.
8: It's lovely. It's supporting the girls, means that we can take them on camp, replace some of the tents that we need to replace. Going off to Jamboree in the summer. It's amazing. Brilliant to get the support.
3: And England fans are counting down the hours to tonight's opening World Cup game with Croatia in Dallas. They kick off at 9 o'clock our time. We're waiting to hear who head coach Thomas Tuchel will pick.
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2: Taking a look at those roads for you this Wednesday afternoon, starting on Saddington Road in Smeaton, Westerby. There are two-way signals there for Leicestershire highways that are ongoing until Friday. If you are heading on the A6 through Kibworth, you will find things are a little slower at this time of day. That's due to volume of traffic. And on Church Street, Sibbertoft, the multi-way signals for Anglian Water are ongoing until Friday. And Kelmarsh Road, Kelmarsh, the road closure there for Northamptonshire highways is ongoing until Saturday. Today. Braybrook Road, Dingley, the road closure for Anglian Water there is ongoing until tomorrow. But on Main Street, East Farndon, the two-way signals finishing today there that have been in place for Anglian Water. And in Market Harborough, Ashley Way, there are multi-way signals there for Leicestershire Highways. They are ongoing until Friday. Also until Friday for Leicestershire Highways, Riverside. Have multi-way signals, and the Furlongs also multi-way signals there, and Charles Street multi-way signals there again for Leicestershire Highways, all ongoing until Friday. It is looking busier on the Rockingham Road, that's approaching the Gores Lane Junction, both in and out of town, and we're seeing the build-up of traffic on Northampton Road, that's heading into town, approaching the Welland Park Road, Springfield Street Junction. Just a reminder, Coventry Road, Fairfield Road and Abbey Street, the town centre, will be closed overnight for resurfacing work in Market Harborough. That's between 8 p.m. and 6 a.m. and is ongoing each night until Saturday.
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0: into the third and final hour of the Wednesday afternoon home run with me, Becca Robertson. I'm with you until 6 o'clock this evening. At six, Nick Shaw will take over with the 6 o'clock news. Following that, it is your early evening show. It is an alternating week show on a Wednesday between Steve Watts and Paul Hartshorn, and it is the turn of Paul Hartshorn to keep you entertained until nine. And on this week's show, Paul takes a trip down memory lane with Midweek TV Memories, featuring a clue about a lovable visitor from another world and a famous catchphrase beginning with Nanu. The Hooker Duck quiz returns with three song hooks and one mystery year to identify. Paul will also be joined live in the studio by local band The Robbery, who will be chatting about their music and performing live on air. And after 8 o'clock this evening, producer Simon Says is back with more random facts, unexpected surprises, and the usual chaos, of course. Yes, the usual dose of chaos. That's Paul Hartshorn. He's with you on the early evening show until 9, from 9 until 11 on the late evening show with a massive musical knowledge and playing music from vinyl. It is Darren Hart, and that's how we look for the rest of today here on HFM. Stay with us. It is still the home run with me, Becca. I'm keeping close eyes on the traffic and travel for you this afternoon. Aside from that, continuing to play some great music on the radio, you can still get involved. We are into the final hour, but if you'd like a song on, just give me a shout. We'll get that played for you. If we've got it, I can play it. I'm sure we'll try and fit things in and swap and change things around. Before we close the show, around about 25 to 6, we're on that lookout for something in HFM's area once again. Can you solve the mystery this week? We have shared two clues with you so far. There are still two clues to share. We'll be sharing clue number 3 tomorrow and your fourth and final clue on Friday. And I'll run through what we have so far. So that's two clues plus some suggestions that have been made, and I need to give credit to those that have solved the mystery so far. So we'll do that all at 25 to 6. Final call now on What's That Word in the Middle. You've got about 7 minutes until we close the lines. If you'd like to have a go, have a guess this afternoon, our two words for you are spring and game. So spring and game. Looking for a word that would go after the word spring. So spring something and before the word game, game or something game. So spring something, something game. We are looking for that word that replaces something. It sits very nicely in the middle. We've ruled out onion, clean and water this afternoon. This is your final call. Final chance to get in touch.
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0: Younger on HFM. That's it. Time has run out. Those lines are now closed.
1: So, what is the word in the middle?
0: Those two words for you this afternoon were spring and game. We were looking for a word today that would go after the word spring, before the word game. We ruled out onion, clean and water. Well, who got there with that correct answer first in this afternoon? Well done to Yvette, who's joined by Sandra, Rob and Richie, Sue, Heidi, Drew, Monica over in Wilbarston, Mick and Rich Hewitt and Mr. Bond. Happy birthday, Mr. Bond. I'm sure I heard it was your birthday a little earlier. The word in the middle we were looking for that I had written in the middle was board. So springboard and board game. We'll have another one of those tomorrow.
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2: Police will step up patrols in Market Harbour Town Centre during England's World Cup matches, which begin tonight. The Tories are accusing the Labour government of being on life support. Sir Keir Starmer says he's not angry or bitter about speculation of a leadership contest. A Market Harbour mother says she hopes her son has learned a valuable lesson after admitting his involvement in graffiti vandalism across the town centre and helping to clean it up. 10 community groups have received a financial boost totalling £3,000 thanks to the Market Harbour 2012 Lions Club. And the weather, a few bright spells this evening. Staying quite breezy though, but should be dry. Tomorrow will start fairly overcast, but some sunny intervals to develop in highs of 24 Celsius. That's the latest more news at 6 o'clock.
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0: On the roads this afternoon, starting in Market Harbour, where we're seeing the build-up of traffic on Northampton Road heading into town. That's approaching the Welland Park Road, Springfield Street Junction. Also looking busier on the Rockingham Road, approaching the Gores Lane Junction, both in and out of town. Now, in Market Harbour also, there are multi-way signals for Leicestershire Highways ongoing until Friday on Charles Street, the Furlongs and also Riverside. There are also multi-way signals on Ashley Way, all in place, as I say, for Leicestershire Highways and ongoing until Friday. Main Street, East Farndon, the two-way signals for Anglian Water finishing today. And on Braybrook Road, Dingley, the road closure there for Anglian Water, that's ongoing until tomorrow. Kelmarsh Road, Kelmarsh, the road closure there for Northamptonshire Highways is ongoing until Saturday. Church Street, Sibbertoft, the multi-way signals for Anglian Water ongoing until Friday. Saddington Road in Smeaton, Westerby, two-way signals there for Leicestershire Highways also ongoing until Friday. If you're heading through Kibworth on the A6, you'll find things are a little slower at this time of day due to volume of traffic. And just a reminder that Coventry Road, Fairfield Road and Abbey Street in Market Harbour, the town centre will be closed overnight there for resurfacing work. That's between 8 p.m. and 6 a.m. each night. It's ongoing until Saturday.
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0: It's the home runs. What we're on the lookout for in HFM's area this week.
1: It is that time on the home run each day. We run through the clues we've shared with you so far for the mystery this week. Until Friday, of course, because this time in 2 days' time, we'll be closing the lines and revealing the answer. We are on the lookout for something in HFM's area. Could be absolutely anything. We promise you it's something local. The two clues shared so far. We started with yesterday's first clue. For one day each summer, a quiet patch of countryside becomes a place where champions are chosen, trophies awarded, and old traditions quietly carry on. And your second clue, the new clue for this afternoon, some arrived polished and gleaming from years gone by, while others are judged not by their shine but by their pedigree. What are we looking for in HFM's area this week? Well, we've ruled out a few things based on your suggestions. It's not Lamport Hall, Husbands Bosworth Sheepdog Trials, Braybrook Village Fate and Fun Dog Show, Harborough in Bloom and the Alex Nimmo Six-a-Side Tournament. Rule all of those out. It's none of those this week. Well done so far in with the correct answer, solving the mystery, knowing what we're on the lookout for in HFM's area. Ian and Jane, Chrissy, Sue, Yvette and Mick and Rich Hewitt. We'll be sharing the third clue with you tomorrow.
0: Adam Simmons.
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6: On the brink of history, is there a hero in navy blue tonight?
7: 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There was a wonder strike that gave us that feeling. It's a bird, it's a plane, no, it's Scott McTominay. We sang with desire and dearly.

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2: 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Now, a charity bingo night is taking place at the Roebuck in Market Harbour. That's on Friday, the 26th of June, to raise funds for the Meadowdale School Association and Little Bowden PTA. Entry is £6, which includes a drink with bingo books available to buy on the night. There are cash prizes to be won, including a top prize of £100, and the fun gets underway at 7 p.m. and organisers recommend booking early as previous events have sold out. Children are welcome to attend, although they cannot take part in the bingo games. Also, the Market Harbour Artisan Fair, that returns to the square on Saturday, the 27th of June. That's from 9 a.m. until 4 p.m. The popular monthly event showcases a wide range of local makers, artists, crafters and food producers, offering you the chance to buy unique handmade gifts, treats and artisan products while supporting small local businesses. 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

0: us this evening, your early evening show. Well, expect chaos with Paul Hartshorne and the Duke. Simon Says, producer, is here too. Following that, it's your late evening show with Darren Hart.
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0: On HFM. That's it from the home run this afternoon. I've been Becca Robertson. As always, you've been amazing company. Thank you so much. I'll be back with you tomorrow between 3 and 6 for the Thursday afternoon home run. Stand by after the news at 6 with Nick Shaw. Chaos ensues with Paul Hartshorn and the Duck. Let's take you to the news now with Celine Dion, followed by Nat King Cole. See you tomorrow.
1: I figured it out. I was high and low and everything in between.

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3: It's 6 o'clock. I'm Nick Shaw. Police will step up patrols in Market Harbour Town Centre during England's World Cup matches, which begin tonight. Officers say pubs are expected to be busy and warn that antisocial behaviour and drink and drug driving will not be tolerated. Sergeant Pete Gelbert is from the town's neighbourhood policing team.
4: A lot of the licensed premises that want to stay open until later have applied for temporary events notices. So we know the ones that will be showing the matches and staying open until later. And then we'll be working closely with them as well.
3: Two teenagers responsible for widespread graffiti damage in Market Harbour Town Centre have apologised and cleaned it up. 18-year-old Lewis Morley and his 17-year-old friend Charlie spent yesterday removing the daubings, some of which were offensive and racist, after Lewis's mother publicly identified them. Sam Morley says she felt it was important they took responsibility for their actions.
5: That's how I was raised. You know, my mum would march me anywhere to apologise in person. It just wouldn't be tolerated, especially like some elements of it. Lewis himself has got a mixed race sister, so writing the word that he wrote that was quite derogatory is mind-blowing to me. But yeah, they're just not behaviours that I will tolerate, and I, you know, lead by example.
3: Senior Conservatives described the Labour government as being on life support. Ex-Health Secretary Wes Streetings indicated he's prepared to trigger a leadership contest as early as next week. The Prime Minister says he's not angry or bitter about the speculation, but insists he won't walk away. Shadow Energy Secretary Claire Cortino doesn't think much of reports about the next cabinet.
6: They want to make the job-destroying Energy Secretary Chancellor. They want to bring back the former Transport Secretary who resigned for nicking phones. They want to replace him with the former Deputy Prime Minister who resigned for dodging taxes.
3: Jeremy Clarkson's revealed he has an aggressive form of cancer. The TV presenter breaks the news of his diagnosis to his co-stars in a new episode of Clarkson's Farm, and says if treatment doesn't go well, he won't be back for another series. A Market Harbour charity supporting people with their mental health has received a funding boost. Ian's Chain was one of 10 organisations awarded funding through the town's 2012 Lions Club. The charity was founded by Alan and Wendy Saville in memory of their son Ian. And Alan told HFM the grant will help the charity continue its vital work.
7: Ian's Chain relies solely on donations. We don't take any money out for wages, and our crisis line has never been more busy, really. Life is really tough for people out there, and sometimes they need a little bit more than a listening service. They need somebody who can ask the right questions, keep them safe for now. So that's what we're doing.
3: And in football, England are preparing for their opening World Cup game against Croatia in Dallas. There are doubts about the fitness of Arsenal winger Bukayo Saka.
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3: A few bright spells developing as we head through this evening, staying quite breezy, but should be dry. Tomorrow will start to a fairly overcast, but sunny intervals developing and turning warm, highs 24 Celsius.
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1: 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If-

0: Yeah, evening. It's just gone 6 o'clock, and I'm really glad you've chosen to spend a bit of your evening with us. First up, a big thanks to Becca for the last 3 hours. Brilliant tunes and keeping us up to date on the roads, as always. If you just jumped in the car, or maybe you're heading home, you're in exactly the right place. Yeah, we got some great music, good chat, just the right amount of nonsense, so... What's coming up? Well, we've got loads of cracking tunes, a bit of showbiz gossip you didn't know you needed, and a couple of those true but weird stories you didn't know you needed. And of course, it wouldn't be a Wednesday without the Hooker Duck quiz on the show tonight. One question this hour, another after seven. No prizes, just the glory of being right and full bragging rights on the radio. And I'll explain how it all works after the first song. And also coming up on tonight's show, we're rewinding the telly with midweek TV music memories, our bi-weekly trip back to the small screen, celebrating a TV theme tune that defined our childhoods or shaped our evenings. Yeah, from kids' classics to classic dramas and iconic sitcoms, if it lived on the telly, it probably lives in our memory too. This week, we're heading back to the late 1970s and early 80s for a television show that... is like anything else on our screens at the time. That's all the way just after seven with me, Paul Hartshorn, right here on Harbour FM. After eight, it's producer Simon Says, where Simon hands me a piece of paper at the very last minute with some completely random facts he's uncovered. Yeah, I never know what's coming, and that's half the fun. We'll also slow the songs down a little after eight, so get the mince out, all that, plus loads more packed into tonight's show, so stick around and keep us company.
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0: Well, if you didn't know, that was called Just Where You Are, and that was Milky and Mal Grab. They said it enough times during the show. Well, welcome to the show. My name is Paul Hartshorne. We're here with Simon, the producer Simon.
1: Hello.
0: And hello, producer Simon.
1: Hello.
0: Say hello to the,
1: hello.
0: Say hello to everyone. Yes, we're here with producer Simon. And of course, if you've never listened to the show before, we are joined by a duck in the studio as well. Yes, the duck is here. And the duck this week, well, he's taken up roller skating, and well, you've been pretty good at it, haven't you? He's pretty good at this roller skating. He's not bad at all. He's got it. I think it's the feet. I think the web feet are helping him out.
1: There is a move called shoot the duck, isn't it?
0: Yeah, that's it. So anyway, he's been rolling, and he's asked whether he can have any sort of roller skating type songs tonight that can help him slide around the studio. So if we've got any, if you know any sort of roll, I've got one lined up. You're gonna like, you're gonna like it. I'll play it a little bit later. It's a bit of a fun. We have to have a bit of fun on the show. We have a bit of fun every week. We do. But what also we do every week, we have to play the Hook a Duck quiz. We do indeed. And there's no difference to this week. We're going to be doing the Hook a Duck quiz. So basically what I'm going to do in a moment is I'm going to play you three song hooks. They're the little segments of a song that get you addicted to them. But they're only little segments. And all three song hooks are from exactly the same year. And all you have to do is guess the year.
2: 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Three song hooks. All you have to do is guess the year.
0: Didn't I just say that? I just said that. So, ears open. Here are the three song hooks for this first hour. See if you can guess the year.

0: its feet off, even took the seat off. Should have got us somewhere, but no. So Fred said...
1: Fred said, done it again. I can't believe it. The duck does it every single time, manages to time that perfectly. So the Fred said quack quack. So if you know the year, you can get in touch with the show. Before I say that, we've also got some special guests joining us on tonight's show. They're already here. They're called The Robbery. They're a band from Leicester. We're going to be interviewing them, and hopefully, with a bit of luck, it'll probably all go wrong, but hopefully, probably won't. They're going to be playing live on tonight's show. That's all coming up in about the next 10 minutes. But if you want to get in touch with the show, if you've got some skating songs that you want us to play tonight, if you know the answer to the quiz, you can do it in all the usual ways.
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6: Now don't go anywhere, because after this, we'll be interviewing the amazing band The Robbery, and they might even be playing live if we can convince them.

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A bit of material lover there. Now, before we move on, we've got to say congratulations and well done to Sue from Sue and Dob Fame. Yeah, well done to you. You've got the right answer to the Hugaduck quiz. Got to say good evening and hello as well to Gail Lambie. Yeah, you've got the right year too. And you said, I remember, Write the musical Xandu was roller skates. Can I request that, please? I don't know what that means. Well, I don't know. We'll have a look at that one in a minute. We'll see what we can do for you. That's DJ Gail, of course, and DJ Gail sometimes joins me on the radio. I don't know when she's going to be on next. I don't think it's going to be too far away, but we'll be announcing that one. But we've only had two correct answers so far, so I suppose we better play the Hugaduck again. All you've got to do is guess the year from these three songs. Hooks.

0: So Fred said...
1: There we go, then. If you've got any ideas what that is, let us know. You can contact the show in all the usual ways. And I'm not going to tell you again, because I'm joined in the studio by The Robbery.
2: Hey,
1: now, let me just...
2: Welcome,
1: welcome to the show. Welcome to the show. Let me just... I'll give you a little bit of an introduction, OK? This is what it says about you. The Robbery are a five-piece alternative band, although there's only three of you here tonight, from Leicester, blending elements of rock, pop, rock, folk, indie and blues to carve out a fresh sound. Is this you? Yes. Formed in the early 2024, they fused pop-style vocal hooks and blues-influenced guitar lines and a tight rhythmic backbone. Think Sam Fender, Grit, Hozier's Soul and the 1975's Polish. Does that sum you up, guys?
3: Yeah.
1: You think it does? Well, I've had the... Do you want to introduce yourself? So what have we got from right to left, left to right?
3: Yeah.
4: I'm Robbie. I'm Sam.
1: Sam? And what do you do in the band, Sam?
4: Lead guitar.
1: Lead guitar.
5: So I'm PJ. I'm rhythm guitar.
1: Rhythm guitar.
3: I'm Harry and I'm the singer.
1: Yeah, and I had the pleasure of coming to see you. Where did we go to see him, Sam?
6: It was the International.
1: It was the International, yeah. And you're absolutely brilliant. So tell you a little bit about yourselves. Where did you start? What's your influences? What influences you in music, really?
3: Well, we started at school, mainly...
1: Really?
3: Me and Sam over there. PJ's a bit older than us.
1: he doesn't look it. You all look children.
3: The four of us met at school, did music there, and just carried on doing it, really. And then me and PJ have been mates for a while, as well as Reese.
1: Okay.
3: So we got him into band, and yeah.
1: And whereabouts do you play mainly? Where if we want to see you, and where's your major? Where have you been playing the most? You get pushed.
5: Well, yeah,
1: your turn.
5: So mostly Leicester, I guess.
1: Yeah.
5: Around that area, but we're just kind of looking for gigs anywhere to try and branch out a bit more now.
1: And if people want to get in touch, want to book you and have a sing along with you, where would they go?
5: So our Instagram page, The Robbery _ Band, or Facebook, TikTok. We're on pretty much every social media platform, and there's a link tree on there, so you can access our contact details through there.
1: Great, exactly. Right, and you write your own music as well, do you?
3: Yeah.
1: So do you play covers and write your own music?
3: Yeah,
1: you just do a little bit of mixture of both, really?
3: Yeah, we make mainly covers at pubs.
1: Yes.
3: Pubs like covers.
1: Yeah, they do.
3: But
1: I've listened to some of your own tracks as well, and I think they're amazing. Really, really good. What's your newest one? What's the latest one that you've got out?
3: Why Now is the latest one we've got out.
1: Yeah.
2: That was a long time ago.
6: About a year ago.
1: About a year ago. So that's your latest one.
2: Yeah.
1: And where do you get your influences from to write the music? Who writes the music? Do you all have a go, or do you all sit in a room?
2: Depends on the song.
1: Depends on the song. Or do you all just come with ideas and give it a go? And
5: yeah, so usually I think people just sort of come in with an idea, and then we'll sometimes sit down with that idea and
1: bash it out.
5: See where we can take it.
1: And have a go. Have a go. So how long does it take you from concept to writing a song? About a year. sounds like about a year.
3: It depends if Robbie's at uni.
1: Right.
3: If he's at uni, it's a bit hard to write a song over a phone.
1: Oh, I don't know. Didn't Bernie Eccles and Elton John do that for years? They were in different countries, weren't they, I think?
6: Yeah, because one did the music.
1: One wrote the lyrics, so you've got it. Come on, with modern technology. Have you not heard of Teams? Come on. So you're going to be playing Glastonbury as well a little bit later in this year, aren't you? That's on the 1st of August.
5: Yeah.
1: On the 1st of August,
5: yeah,
1: you'll be
5: really
1: playing there.
5: Yeah, looking forward to that.
1: Yeah, that's a live outdoor venue. You can get your tickets now, www.glastonblaby.co.uk. And we'll be looking for... I'll be there as well. Don't know what I'll be doing. Probably running around doing whatever I'm usually doing. So looking forward to hearing you there. You'll be playing a few new tracks and a few covers as well, I guess, there.
5: Yeah. We've recently just finished another original up, so we might debut
1: that one
5: there.
1: Bring that one along as well.
5: Yeah.
1: So are you going to play a track for us tonight, or at least a couple?
5: Are we going to give it a go?
3: Yeah.
1: So what I'm going to do is I'm going to put Kylie Minogue, don't know whether you've ever heard of her, she's reasonably good, I'm going to play Light Up, we'll play that song, you can prepare, and then when that one's finished, we'll listen to see whether we can get you playing live in the studio tonight. We'll be up for that.
3: Yeah,
1: we're great.
3: We're up for that.
1: Cool.

0: Well, we bring you everything here on Arbor FM. So now I'm going to take you over to a bit of live music. We've never done this before on this show, but we're going to give it a go. This is The Robbery and Too Far Gone.
1: Yeah.

0: Well, how good was that? Well done. Brilliant. Brilliant job. Well, let's go to this, and then hopefully we'll convince you to play another one in a minute.
1: HFM.
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0: Well, I'm afraid you're not going to get away with only doing one song tonight. That was so good. Thank you so much for that. That was absolutely brilliant. We're going to have another one. We're going to have another song from you, yeah? Before you do, just remind everybody, if you loved that first song, where can they go and see what you're doing?
8: So if they follow our socials, we're always posting on there where and when we're gigging.
0: So you look up the Robbery Leicester and you'll find out where you're gigging and people can come along and listen to you and listen to that amazing music. So we've got another track coming from you. This is a cover, is it? A cover. And this is called...
8: Cocoon.
0: Cocoon. Fill your boots.
9: One, two, three.

0: brilliant.
1: Brilliant.
0: Woo. Absolutely brilliant. Well, I've been getting loads of messages in telling me how good that sounded. That sounded absolutely fantastic.
2: Thank you very much.
0: So much for coming in today and saying hello to us all. Don't forget, you can see them. You can see you at Glastonbury if you go on your social medias, find out where you're playing, but there'll be a Glastonbury, and you can get tickets for that now, www.glastonbury.co.uk. Tickets are on sale now. We can hear more great music like that one tonight. I have to say, that was so good, I couldn't tell whether that was a recording or playing live. You're way too good. So thank you so much for coming into the show. Have you enjoyed yourselves? Have you enjoyed it?
2: Yeah, it's been really good.
0: You're going to come back again, do it again for us one time? Yeah?
2: Yeah,
0: definitely. Yeah? We would love to have you back. When you're famous, yeah, don't forget me. Don't forget us when you're famous. But that was absolutely fantastic. Thank you so much.
2: Thank you.

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1: Well, the Doug's feeling a bit left out on tonight's show with all this live music going on. Wasn't that good, Simon? Wasn't that brilliant?
2: Absolutely amazing.
1: Absolutely amazing live band there. And, well, if you can go and see them, the name is The Robbery. And, well, we went to see them live and I thought they were rather good, and they certainly did a good show on the radio tonight. Yeah, and the Doug's thought they were good as well. But we've got to play. with all this excitement, we're missing out on the Hooker Duck quiz. So let's play that Hooker Duck quiz again, see if you can guess the year. Well done to the people who got it right so far. Gail have got it right, and Sue from Sue and Don fame. Let's have a listen to those three song hooks again, and all you got to do is guess the year.

0: Fred said quack quack.
1: Fred said quack quack. Well, we got a bit of plug out to the other bands that are playing on Glastonbury. They're not the only ones, are they? They're not the only ones there. Who else have we got, Simon?
2: So we've got Hoodoo Brown.
1: Hoodoo Brown, brilliant.
2: Which would be the third time they're coming back, won't it? We like them so much.
1: Yeah, they're good, yeah.
2: Yeah, covers of Invention.
1: Well, they do covers of Invention as well. Play some fantastic covers and play them exceptionally well too.
2: Yeah, Roadrunner,
1: yeah.
2: First time for them.
1: Yeah.
2: But we did like them.
1: Very charismatic, yeah.
2: Yeah, and then we've got Her Burden.
1: Yeah, they were pretty good. I think we went to see them as well. But
2: we did. And Juliet's.
1: Well, great. So we've got a pretty good lineup. Starts
2: nice range.
1: Sort of kicks off, doors open about 11 o'clock, goes all the way through the day till about 8 o'clock in the evening. Various bands coming up. You can come and go as often as you like. Right,
2: yeah.
1: Various tickets.
2: Food stalls.
1: Yeah, food stalls, you name it. Various ticket prices, all on sale now. That's the plug for Glastonbury. That's the plug for the robbery. We like to keep it local here on HFM. Now, have you heard of Janet Jackson?
2: Yes.
1: Have you really? Well, yeah, music legend Janet Jackson is heading to one of the most iconic venues this summer. The five-time Grammy winner, has been announced as the latest star to join the Heritage Live Festival in Sandringham Estate in Norfolk. Mm. Sounds rather posh, doesn't it?
2: Yeah.
1: Janet will take to the stage on the 19th of August, joined by a star-studded lineup that already includes these people: Ricky Martin, Lionel Richie, Eric Clapton, on separate dates throughout the festival. Fans will also look forward to special guest appearances from Wycliffe Jean and Soul to Soul. The announcement comes after Janet Jackson's successful Together Again tour. That was in 2024, which included stops in Birmingham, London and Manchester. So, I don't know. I'm quite looking forward to seeing a bit of Janet Jackson.
3: Come on, girls at the party, look at that body, shaking that thing, looking up at the sea, got a nice package, all right, because I'm going to have to ride it tonight.
4: Edit.
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3: From the Sky News Centre at 7, Donald Trump's threatened to bomb Iran if it violates its agreement with the US. A senior American official has been briefing on its 14 points, which include a commitment to achieving a final peace deal within 60 days and Iran not having a nuclear weapon. Speaking from the G7 summit in France, the president says it could be signed in Switzerland, maybe tomorrow. Our US correspondent David Blemmen is in Washington.
4: It's our understanding he plans to return to the United States, and that in itself would suggest that this is not the diplomatic triumph that the president would have us believe that it is.
3: Elsewhere, the London Clinic says there were no regulatory breaches by the hospital after a former healthcare worker tried to sell the Princess of Wales private medical records. The ex-employee has been handed a formal caution. The first phase of the BBC's cost-cutting measures have been announced, with around 200 jobs being axed in news. A plan announced in April will see up to 2,000 workers going in total, the corporation's biggest downsizing in almost 15 years. In sport, England aim to get their World Cup campaign off to a winning start when they take on Croatia tonight. Thomas Tuchel's men play their first Group L game of the tournament in Dallas. Former England striker Gary Lineker says there's strengths in many departments.
5: They've got a fabulous midfield, I would say. There's two or three really strong ones in the tournament, but England's, I think, competes with any of them, with Anderson, Rice and probably Bellingham, I would imagine. We've got, probably the best number nine this season in world football.
3: Jeremy Clarkson says his prostate cancer is aggressive but being caught early. The star revealed his diagnosis on his TV show Clarkson's Farm. And inflation didn't rise as predicted last month. It remained flat at 2.8%. That's the latest. I'm Leisha McKenna.
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6: So tonight we'll see a mixture of variable cloud and clear spells. It will be mostly dry with just the odd spot of rain possible under the thickest cloud. A low tonight of 15 degrees. Looking ahead to tomorrow then, Thursday will be largely dry and a warmer day with variable amounts of cloud and occasional sunny spells. A high tomorrow, rather pleasant 25 with a low of 13 degrees.
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That's The Wave and Jungle here on HFM. Welcome back to this second hour of the show. Wow, it's flying past tonight. It really is. Great first half with the bit of live music there thrown in. But what we've got to do is we've got to get back to the order of the day. And the order of the day is the Hook a Duck quiz. Yes, it is. So many. Well, quite a few of you got it right tonight. We've got to say good evening. Well, congratulations to Gail for getting it right. We've got to say good evening and congratulations to Sue from Sue and Don fame. You got it right as well. And also in at the last minute, Cheryl White got it right too. We've got some requests to play as well because we didn't manage to cram them all in the first hour. So Cheryl, we'll be getting your request in and we'll be getting Gail's request in as well in the next sort of, well, 15 minutes if we can. But the time flies when you're having fun. But let's have a listen to those three song hooks from the first half. And all you had to do is guess the year.

0: Took its feet off, even took the seat off. Should have got us somewhere, but no. So Fred said, quack,
1: quack. Fred said, quack, quack. You are getting far too clever. And when he's skating up and down, don't give him any hard flooring because he goes even faster when you give him hard flooring. He's been out around the car park. He's been messing around with the band, telling them how to showing them how to do skating. I don't know what's got into you, Tim. I just don't know what's got into you. It's always the same. You're always messing about, never taking things seriously. But there we go. There were the three song hooks. So what do we hear there? Well, in no particular order at all, we had the Tornadoes and Telstar. That was August the 17th of this particular year. We had Joe Brown and the Brothers. Is that right? Brothers?
2: Brothers.
1: The Brothers? Well, you're all right, be hard I am. Getting a bit hard with a brother thing. Anyway, Joe Brown and the Brothers, Picture of You. That was April the 27th of this year. And we heard Bernard Cribbins. Bernard Cribbins.
3: Yeah, I know. I mean, it's one of those songs, you know, when your parents say they don't make songs like they used to.
1: That's one of the ones.
3: They were right.
1: Yeah, they're right. And thank God they don't. Anyway, no, we mustn't say that. That was right, said Fred, and that was June the 29th. Simon, can we have a drum table roll, please? If you were playing along at home, the year was 1962. It was indeed. Nearly got it right. Nearly fell over my own words there. Shall we do it all again? Ah, why not?
4: Play the Hook a Duck Challenge with Paul Hartshorne on HFM. Three song hooks. All you have to do is guess the year.
1: That's it. It's exactly the same as that first hour, but we're doing it all again in the second hour. We are, and it always gets it goes in order. So we can pretty much guarantee it's not going to be before 1962. So that rules out a good, 1,961 years. So have a go. If you can guess the year from these three song hooks.

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It's getting worse. It's getting worse. You're getting worse. I'm going to have to stop this now. Can we just find some drugs that he can't put flipping quack, quack at the end of it? But if you know the year that those three song hooks were released, or if you

0: want to get a shout out on this crazy show that we're having tonight, or you want to play a song, or maybe you know a skating song that will get this duck skating out the door and through the car park, down the road and back home, then let us know. You can do so in all the usual ways.
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0: Yeah, now Gail gets the song on for getting it right. We should have played it in the first time. It's a skating song. This is Xanadu.

0: What a finish to that song. I'm done in after listening to that now. I don't know about you. Anyway, I'm going to say good evening to Cheryl White. Cheryl White has requested Shania Twain, and that don't impress me much, which we are going to play. But I did go to see... Have you heard of this guy called Harry Styles? He was in... I think he was in One Direction, and then he was probably in... He went in another direction. Now he's going in a completely different direction.
1: He is, last album.
0: But last album was a little bit different. Yeah, a little bit different. But I did get the opportunity to go and see him at Wembley at the weekend with my daughter, who is a massive Harry Styles fan. So hello, if you're listening. She's sitting there going, oh, Dad, no, flipping it. but actually, she was more interested in Wembley going to see the memorial of Taylor Swift, which is on the wall. Great big photograph of Taylor Swift drawn on the wall. She wanted a photograph taken in front of that, which wasn't easy because everybody and his dog wanted to have the photograph taken in front of that as well. But there we go. But the support act for Harry Styles was Shania Twain.
1: Oh, wow.
0: Indeed. And I tell you what, she didn't act her age. So have a guess how old Shania Twain is. I'll let you know after this. You guess.

0: Well, if you were guessing, Shania Twain, 60 years old. 60 years. She certainly didn't behave that age when she was on stage, strutting around like she was 25. Unbelievable. That impressed me much.
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0: You'll be on top of the world when you've listened to this one. This is On Top of the World, and this is Imagine Dragons.

0: HFM. 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
7: 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We'll hear all about it because we know somebody who did after this. Guess what this is? It's a bit of madness.

0: Did you go and see them, Simon?
1: Oh, they were amazing.
0: Were they good? Oh, Abbey, yeah. Park.
1: Abbey Park. All day thing, and my knees are still hurting.
0: When was it? Last Saturday?
1: Yeah.
0: Oh, dear.
1: Oh, it was really good.
0: Lots of dancing. Really lots of dancing. And that was a good choice, actually. I haven't heard that one for a while.
1: It's not one you...
0: It's not one that you think, is it? It's not one you think. Yeah. What was it? What's it called? NW5?
1: NW5. It's where they all grew up. Postcode, isn't it?
0: Ah,
1: in London.
0: See, I was going to ask you what the relationship was with NW5. Yeah. But yeah, great band, great artist. Was there any support acts as well?
1: They had Neville Staples from the Specials.
0: I remember, yes.
1: So he did Specials and Fun Boy 3.
0: Oh, wow.
1: I mean, you talk Shania Twain. He's like 76.
0: A lot of people there.
1: Absolutely packed, yeah.
0: Just a couple.
1: Just a few. Lots of drinking was going. Not me.
0: No,
1: I'm not a big drinker.
0: No, you're not. Teetotal.
1: But yeah. Really good. Yeah.
0: Well, we've had a couple of right answers for the Hulkadork quiz, but we've got to play it again. So we better remind each other. We better remind people what the Hulkadork quiz is. We've got to say well done to. We've had one right answer. Only one right answer so far from Cheryl. Well done to you, Cheryl. So we better remind, because the duck's looking a bit. Look a bit anxious here, sitting here thinking you might have won. But you don't. I've told you, you only win, Duck, if you get no correct answers at all. You got one. Okay, all right. It's a draw, unlike the football. Let's listen to the three song hooks, see if you can guess the year.

0: again. If you know the year, you want to get in touch with the show, send in a request. I can't get over that. You can do so in all the usual ways.
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2: 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That first dance. That unforgettable night. 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
1: So, yeah, it's time for this week's TV Midweek Music Memory. This week, we're heading back to the late 1970s and early 1980s for a television show that was unlike anything else on our screens at the time. It combined comedy, science fiction and plenty of heart, becoming a favourite with millions of viewers around the world. The story followed a rather unusual visitor who arrived on Earth from another planet, fascinated by humans but completely baffled by our customs and behaviours. He spent each episode trying to understand everyday life, usually with hilarious results. His observations on the way we live often made us laugh at ourselves, and we still do to this day. The programme also launched the career of a young actor who would go on to become one of the biggest stars in Hollywood. His incredible energy, lightning-fast improvisation, his unique sense of humour made him an instant hit with audiences. The actor was, of course, Robin Williams, who would later star in blockbuster films and become one of the most loved entertainers of his generation. The show itself was actually a spin-off from another hugely successful American sitcom and quickly developed a loyal following of its own. Even today, the catchphrase and memorable characters are fondly remembered by fans. So, have you guessed? What this week's music TV memory is yet? Well, it's time to say Nanu Nanu, because this week's featured TV theme comes from Mork and Mindy.

0: Do you remember it, Simon? Did you? Were you a fan?
1: I was.
0: Were you a fan?
1: I mean, it was just funny.
0: You know what? It was one of those programs that I always missed. Because it was on at a strange time, and I thought, oh no, I really wanted to watch that. And of course, it was the days before catch-up TV and all of that sort of stuff.
1: Yeah.
0: But it was absolutely brilliant. I don't know if you can still get it. Maybe you can get it on catch-up.
1: There's probably some YouTube clips and things like that. I mean, everybody wanted to do the hand thing, didn't they?
0: Oh yeah, of course, the hand thing. Oh, the nanu.
1: Shazbot.
0: Exactly. Yeah, it was unbelievable. unbelievable show of its day, and totally revolutionary. I mean, really sort of different out there. Something very, very different indeed. But what I've done is I've put together sort of how many, 5 little songs here of other spacey type programs that were around at the time. See if you can recognize any of these, and I'll give you them all at the end.

0: There they go then. What a bunch of songs that was. You don't realise how good some of these songs are until you just sort of listen to them like that. They were absolutely brilliant. So if you didn't guess them, some of them are still going today. Yes. A couple of them are anyway. I know two of them that are still going today. But in the order that they were played, we heard Doctor Who, Buck Rogers, do you remember?
1: Yeah.
0: Biggie. Battlestar Galactica. Blake 7 and Space 1999.
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0: Whatever the weather has to offer, we start off our Sunday on HFM with 3 hours of the best music from yesteryear. So from 8 o'clock, I look forward to playing some of the sounds you had in your record collection from the years of the 1960. The last Sunday of the month, we will be playing Pirate's Gold as we bring you the sound of the ships and forts broadcasting off our coastline in the mid-1960s. Wherever you are in the world, this Sunday, get a bit closer with your 60s Sunday with me, Paul Wright.
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Well, I've got to say good evening to Jacko in Desborough. He says that you missed the coolest space program theme tune ever, UFO. Absolute classic. He's probably right, but we might have missed it out for a reason, because he might be coming up on a midweek TV memory in the future. We have got some planned in, and I think, well, Jacko, that might just be one of them, and that might be the reason we missed it out. Let's catch up with the Hook a Duck quiz. Let's listen to the three song hooks again. Well done to Gail, and well done to Cheryl for getting it right. See if you know the answer to the year what these three song hooks were released.

0: Yeah, the weather there with the three song hooks. Any ideas when they're released? Here's how you can get in touch with the show.
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0: Yeah, that's right. Now, the duck has been roller skating all week. Well, ever since he went to see Harry Styles on Saturday, actually. I don't know why he went to see Harry. He went to see Harry Styles and now he's been skating all week. Now, don't go anywhere as well, because in the second hour, the third hour of the show, we got producer Simon Says, where he'll hand me a piece of paper that I've never seen before, and I'll just read it out live on air, and I've never seen it. That's half the fun, because I discover all these fascinating facts at the same time you do. But also, we've got some great songs in the second hour as well. We've got a new one. Well, not a new one, but one from Chesney Johnson. It's You To Me Are Everything, and it's a kind of real take on that theme, so it's a real bit different. And there's one, a new one from Lola Young. Don't worry, no swear words in it. It's a really good song. So that's all coming up in the second hour. But the duck insisted, absolutely insisted, that we played this. Yeah, I'm afraid this is for the duck, and then he's going home.

0: the top of the hour with Wingate's Gallery. July the 4th is Independence Day. So join us 1 till 5 on St Mary's Road for an exhibition of over 110 pieces of new original art and handmade sculpture and meet 9 of our independent artists.
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3: From the Sky News Centre at 8, Donald Trump says the US could go back to bombing Iran if a full deal isn't reached. A memorandum from understandings being formally signed on Friday, which he insists includes Tehran agreeing to never having a nuclear weapon. At the G7 in France, the US president claims to feel bad for Lebanon, adding Israel's prime minister gets a little excited sometimes.
4: When two drones are shot into the desert and drop harmlessly, you don't have to knock down buildings in Beirut. They could behave better. And frankly, they could do a better job. I love them as a partner. They were terrific. But they could do a much better job with Hezbollah.
3: It's emerged a former healthcare worker tried to sell the Princess of Wales medical records in 2024. An ex-employee of a private hospital has been handed a formal caution. The BBC is going to cut around 550 roles in news, TV and radio. It's the first phase of a major downsizing plan. Elsewhere, Jeremy Clarkson says his prostate cancer is aggressive, but it's been caught early. The star revealed his diagnosis on his TV show Clarkson's Farm. In sport, England have announced their starting 11 for their World Cup opener against Croatia. Harry Kane and Jude Bellingham are among the squad. There's no place for Bukayo Saka, Marcus Rashford or Mark Gahey. Joe Rawson reports from Dallas in Texas.
5: The atmosphere is building here in Dallas and the travelling fans are confident.
6: I think it'll be a win.
7: You've got to follow England, haven't you? You've got to do it.
5: Captain Harry Kane believes the Three Lions have the capability to go far.
8: From a personal point of view, it's coming off the best season that I've ever had.
5: While boss Thomas Tuchel says it's okay for the nation to dream.
9: We know that it comes with a responsibility and the responsibility is on the effort.
5: Kickoff is at 9 o'clock.
3: And Scottish Premiership side Rangers have appointed Derek McInnes as their new manager on a 3-year deal. That's the latest. I'm Leisha McKenna.
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10: So tonight we'll see a mix of variable cloud and clear spells. It will be mostly dry with just the odd spot of rain possible under the thickest cloud. Low tonight of 15 degrees. Looking ahead to tomorrow then, Thursday will be largely dry and warmer day with variable amounts of cloud and occasional sunny spells. High tomorrow though of 25 degrees. It's getting warmer, summer's coming back. Low of 13 degrees.
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be honest. We've only got two correct answers. Only two people got it right in that second hour. That was Cheryl and Gail. Well done to you two. Should we remind ourselves what the three songs were? Well, we might as well, mightn't we?

0: they were then. Well, the Duke's roller skated out. He's roller skating out the door and he's off. He's not happy at all. He never wins. But that's half the fun, isn't it? Well done to you lot if you were playing at home. So in no particular order, what songs did we hear there? Well, we heard Calvin Harris featuring Rihanna. This is What You Came For. I'll read it now, nice and like this. I felt like a robot. That was April the 29th of this particular year. And a bit of Ollie Murs there, You Don't Know Love. And that was July the 8th of this particular year. And we had a bit of Zara Larsson, I Would Like. And that was November the 11th of this particular year. Simon, can we have a table roll, please? Yeah. The year we were looking for was 2016. So well done to you if you were playing along at home. We'll be doing it all again. Well, we'll be doing it all again on Saturday. Because this Saturday, I think from 2 p.m., I think it's from 2 till 5 this Saturday. Yeah, I've got a special standing in for Simon Parry, who usually does the sports show. There's not a lot of sport on at the moment. It's mainly just World Cup, and that tends to be really late in the evening. So we're going to do a special show dedicated to the 1980s. So it's going to be 1980s music. We're going to have 1980s facts, aren't we, Simon? We're going to have an absolute blast. We're going to take you back to 1980s. So we're going to get the cassette player out. We're going to put the tapes on. We're going to bring our 1980s mixtape. So get thinking now. If you want a song that you want to hear on Saturday when we're on the 2 till 5 slot on Saturday, the Duck will be back as well. We'll be having a couple of Ucka Duck quizzes as well, probably from the 1980s, probably not. Don't know. We're going to have a look at that one. But yeah, we'll be having a Ucka Duck quiz. We'll be playing all 1980s music. We'll be regressing. We'll be taking ourselves back to the 1980s. So come and join us. Come and join us. Feel young again. Or if you're young already, not even born again, come and have some fun. Now, don't go anywhere, because in this third hour, we've still got producer Simon Says, where he hands me a piece of paper at the last minute. I've no idea what's going to be on it, and I'm as surprised as you are, and that's half the fun. But we've also got a couple of cracking tracks coming up in the last hour as well. Do you remember You To Me Are Everything? You know that one?
1: Yeah.
0: Yeah. Well, there's an absolutely brilliant version by Chelsea Johnson. It's actually on an advert on the TV at the minute. I'm not going to tell you what advert it is until you've heard the song, if you can guess. And we've also got the new one from Lola Young, which is called From Down Here. That's coming up all in this last hour. For all

Baby, I love you. Hey, Freebird. Will to power now. Now, if you listen to the adverts, well, I don't. I usually just turn them off as soon as they come on. But if you do listen to the adverts, you might have caught this one by Chelsea Johnson. This is You to Me and Are Everything. And this is her version of it. And you'd spot it if you're listening to the Pampers ad.

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6: We got Simon Says coming up just after this one. We like playing the songs in the last hour. This is one of them. This is You Are So Beautiful, Joe Cocker.

0: Wow. Playing some good songs in this last hour. Some wow songs in this last hour. But we've come to the part of the show. We've come to the part of the show where it's Simon Says, and he's just handed me a little piece of paper here that I've never seen before. And I'm going to read it out, and I'm going to learn just the same, just along with you. We're going to learn this together. And he says, Simon Says, he says, welcome to day 168 of the year. There are only 197. He's only, I didn't put only. He didn't put only, just put, they are. Only.
1: Yeah, I like to check. Yeah, just change
0: sometimes
1: it.
0: You change it. So there are 197 days remaining of 2026. Six. Wow, we're nearly halfway through nearly the year, halfway. Aren't we? Isn't Sunday the equinox, longest day? It is, I think. It is. And it's also 21st, it's also something to do with dads as well. Father's Day, I think. So they're lucky, aren't they? They've got a very long day, light day, on the same day. There we go. On this day, 1885, Statue of Liberty arrived in New York City as a gift from France.
1: Yes.
0: Flipping out, they're generous, aren't they?
1: Yeah.
0: Flipping out, after the statue, probably didn't like it, didn't fit in. It was, exactly.
1: Little one like that, and the Americans went, we'll make that bigger.
0: We'll make that bigger. That's got to be bigger than that. We'll supersize it, just like we do with everything. There's something I was watching the other day, and it's monuments from the back, right? Okay. So it's photographs of monuments that you always see from the front, and then they take the photographs from the back. And when they take the photograph of the Statue of Liberty from the back, I have to say, it's not as impressive as it is from the front. And there's like the pyramids, you know, the pyramids in Egypt. They, if you take the photograph on the other way, you just get the massive Cairo, because it's not far away from Cairo. And what are those ones, those pictures of those, the faces in the...
1: On Easter Island.
0: Easter Island, yeah. And then and I think that was made up. Because when they took the photograph from the back, it was just their bottoms kneeling down. I'm thinking, I think a bit of AI on that one. Never mind. 1994, slow speed police chase of O.J. Simpson. Yeah, I remember that. It's nearly 2 days.
1: Two hours. 2 days would have been really slow.
0: It's incredibly. 2 years. Still going on. 2 hours. Watched by approximately 95 million people.
1: They're already doing that 20 miles.
0: That motorway with the little flashing lights. I remember that. I do remember that. 2014, Blackpool sold off its 6,000 deck chairs, stating there was no longer a demand for deck chairs. Oh, I don't know. Yeah. I quite like a deck chair, really. Are they those ones that...
1: The fold out.
0: Oh, gosh. Oh. And then they trap your hands and they collapse. And you end up with no
1: sand on the back of your head.
0: Yeah, no fingers. No, we don't want that one. 20 chart number ones then. 20 years ago, 2006, Nelly Furtado, Maneater. Wow.
1: I know. 20 years? Plus.
0: 50 years ago, 1976, the Wurzels. Well,
1: there's a link.
0: There's a link if ever I heard one, because we played in the first hour. I've got a brand new pair of roller skates. And, of course, the Wurzels came along in 1976 with the sort of parody on that version, the original one by Melanie, of I've got a brand new combine harvester. And it kept... Who did it keep off the charts? It kept some really big names off the charts.
1: Some of these ones
0: off Dolly Parton. Off the charts with, I think it was, I can't remember, 9 to 5 or something. One of her famous hits. Kept it off the number one slot and some others as well. Was at number one for 2 weeks. I do remember that one. Birthdays, 1943. My favourite. The most ultimate artist of all. The one that beats them all. Barry Manilow. How old? 83. He's a robot though, you know. Yeah. He's not real.
1: I mean, he had a new album out, didn't he, earlier
0: this
1: month?
0: Yeah. And he's still playing. You could go and see him locally. Wasn't he just playing in Birmingham? You know, that place just near Coventry. Birmingham. He was just playing near Birmingham. And I think he's an automaton. I think there's several versions on him. Because he was also playing on the same night in Las Vegas. So I'm thinking, this is not real. Of course, he was an American singer. Mandy Copacabana. We've got to play that. Yeah. I'm finding that one.
1: We'll find one of his classics.
0: Can't smile without you. Well, he can't smile anymore. He's had too many operations. Can't smile without you. He can't smile anymore. 1967, Eric Stefani, 59 in the band No Doubt, yeah. No Doubt, flipping it, is he 59? Yeah. With Sister Gwen, also Gwen. Gwen Stefani, yeah. Also an animator on the... Was he?
1: Yes, that's where he started, on the Tracy Ullman show.
0: Didn't know that.
1: Yeah,
0: you see, this Tracy is the excitement about this thing. Yeah. You just find...
1: And then when he left the band, No Doubt, he went back full-time animating for The Simpsons.
0: Well, blow me down. Flip it. Well, and tell you what, you live and learn, don't you? That's going to be one for tomorrow. Anyway, 1983, Lee Ryan, 43, singing with Blue. All right. Yeah. Diddle-diddle. And then One Love and Guilty. Yeah, of course, Lee Ryan. We'll remember him well. And today is National Thank a Teacher Day. Okay, well, there we go, if you want to. Teachers and support staff do so much to care for, educate and prepare children for the future. Today is about letting them know how grateful and appreciated they are. Yeah. And they are indeed.
1: And they are, yeah. It's coming up to the end of term.
0: Buy
1: them a little keepsake.
0: Of course. It's National Mascot Day. Exactly today. Today we celebrate the spirited characters that bring life and energy to our favourite sports team.
1: Oh. I mean, they do, don't they? They bring an atmosphere.
0: They do. The fox walking around the edge. and the swan and all those things, they do bring something to the things. The kids love it, don't they? The kids love it, so that's great. National Apple Strudel Day. You've not brought apple strudel, have you?
1: No, but we are off. We're going to watch the football match, so we might do pudding.
0: Where are we going to watch the football?
1: It's the Roebuck.
0: Just up the road. So if you're in the Roebuck later, you don't know what
1: football
0: we look like.
1: Food.
0: You don't know what we look like. We're the ones that were on the radio. Now, Apple Strudel Day. A tasty fruit treat, traditionally a dessert, but can also be enjoyed as a breakfast pastry.
1: Yeah.
0: Well, I hope they've got some apple strudel at the Roebuck, then, shall we, indeed, when we get there. I'm telling them now, if they're listening, put it in the oven.
1: Bit of custard.
0: Lovely jubbly. Let's play a bit of Barry, shall we?

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0: bit of Lewis Capaldi and The Day That I Don't Die. Well, I'm joined in the studio by who's coming up next.
1: Evening. How are you?
0: Evening. How are you doing? How are you doing?
1: Too bad.
0: It's a bit loud, isn't it? What's going on there?
1: It's a bit loud, isn't it?
0: It's a bit loud. Yeah, Darren Hart, how are you doing?
1: Oh, fine. It's a bit sticky and warm out there, but you know.
0: So we've been talking about, this, haven't we?
1: We have.
0: Is it going to play?
1: No, and look, somebody's been fiddling with the buttons. Hold on.
0: Hang on. Go on then.
1: There you go. Oh.
0: So if you remember, this was Treasure Hunt, wasn't it?
1: Yes.
0: Were you a fan?
1: Oh, too right, I was a fan. I'd be round my nan's on it was on a Thursday night, wasn't it?
0: It was on a Thursday night.
1: And watch it on my nan's black and white rented TV set. I don't think I ever saw an episode in colour. And they did one episode in Hertfordshire because it touched down at Brockett Hall.
0: Well, there you go, you see. So you're a big fan, you are, aren't you?
1: Was, yeah.
0: And Annika Rice, who was the star of it, got an MBE, I believe, this week.
1: Excellent.
0: This week, yes, I think
1: excellent.
0: It was this week. So, yeah, that is a good... What I would do, kill it now.
1: you're
0: getting me...
1: There you go.
0: So you've got the record here.
1: You've just played your first piece of vinyl on air.
0: I have just played my first piece of vinyl on air. I tell you what, I'm going to leave tonight. I'm feeling like, wow, I'm going to be so excited.
2: Live music.
0: I almost knew what I was doing then as well. Because I pressed the wrong button. Yeah.
1: No, you didn't. No. Somebody else has pressed the wrong button.
0: Oh, that's not fair, is it? No. So you're not going to be playing that one on tonight?
1: I might do. You never know.
0: Yeah, never know. But it'll be something exciting.
1: Composed by a chap called Zach Lawrence, who was Mr. Blow in 1970, as in Grooving with Mr. Blow.
0: This is the new one from Lola Young, and this is from Down Here.

being part of the show. I'll be back on Saturday at 2 p.m. for a change, doing a bit of 80s. Until then, take care, stay safe, and remember, laugh, and the world laughs with you. Don't forget, Darren Hart is up here right after the news, so stay tuned for that one. But from me, Paul Hartshorne, producer Simon, and of course the Doc here at 102.3 HFM, good night.

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3: From the Sky News Centre at 9, England are about to kick off their World Cup campaign against Croatia. Joe Rawson is live in Dallas.
4: Here we go then, England's World Cup getting underway here in Dallas. It's boiling outside, but the stadium is air-conditioned. The surprising team news is that Bukayo Saka is on the bench. Anthony Gordon and Nonny Madueke start. John Stones plays over Mark Gay, and Jude Bellingham also in the team as England look to make a winning start against Croatia.
3: Thank you, Joe. Donald Trump says an agreement with Iran will be signed over the next 48 hours. US officials briefed the media on the contents of a memorandum of understanding, which includes an end to fighting on all fronts, including in Lebanon. A former private hospital worker has been cautioned for trying to sell the Princess of Wales medical records. Kate was a patient of the London Clinic in 2024, which denies any regulatory breaches. Jeremy Clarkson's revealed he has prostate cancer. On his TV show, Clarkson's Farm, the presenter says while aggressive, it was caught early. Nick Ridgman from Prostate Cancer UK says he's grateful Jeremy chose to make his news public.
5: It is the most commonly diagnosed cancer in the UK, and there is no screening programme for it, and there are also no symptoms in the early stages. So it's absolutely critical that men are aware of their risk of prostate cancer. That's why the likes of Jeremy sharing their stories has such a huge impact.
3: The first phase of the BBC's cost-cutting measures have been announced, with around 200 jobs being axed in news. A plan announced in April will see up to 2,000 workers going in total, the corporation's biggest downsizing in almost 15 years. And Scottish Premiership team Rangers have appointed Derek McInnes as their new manager. The former Hearts boss replaces Danny Roll, who's joined RB Salzburg. That's the latest. I'm Leisha McKenna.
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6: A quiet, warm, muggy night with lows of around 15 Celsius, so it's probably a leg out of the bed tonight. Tomorrow, any early cloud will soon thin and break up. Pretty much like my hair at the front of my head. A mostly fine, dry day tomorrow. Bright and sunny. Tomorrow's highs around 26 Celsius.
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1: On

with just about the right level of surface noise. Dancing in the Street, Martha Reeves and the Vandellas on HFM. Evening, Darren with you on the 17th of June 2026, nearly halfway through the year. It's the summer equinox on Sunday, isn't it? So the nights will then start drawing in. Summer hasn't really arrived yet. Mind you, it's been quite warm and sticky today, hasn't it? We're never happy, are we, with the weather? It's either raining too much, or it's too hot, or it's too cold. We never have a happy medium, do we? But we'll get there in the end. Anyway, with you through until 11. As I say, the usual thing, lots of records to play on the programme tonight. And a couple of clips. One clip of Pick of the Pops with Alan Freeman from 1966. A friend of mine rescued some reels of tape. Evening, Ashley, if you're tuned in, by the way. A friend of mine rescued some reels of tape from a car boot sale a couple of weeks ago in a box with some Super 8 cine films as well. And one of them had Pick of the Pops written on it. I'm thinking, oh, this is going to be the usual thing where that it's just got the records on it and no speaking. No, four whole episodes up to now is what I found, which is good. So we'll be playing a clip of that. And also, Mr. Blow, whose real name was Zach Lawrence.

Zach Lawrence, a.k.a. Mr. Blow, grooving with Mr. Blow. And the flip side of that is a bit Northern Soul vibe to it. Sinful, it's called. And he made many TV theme tunes. If you tune in just before nine, he composed a theme tune to Treasure Hunt with, of course, Annika Rice and Kenneth Kendall, with Wincy Willis tracking where they were going. I can remember. It's 40-odd years ago, you know. Oh, yeah. Where does the time go? Can we have some of it back? I didn't think we could. Even to our very own Will Norton, who lent me or gave me a tape quite a while back. It takes me forever to get some things done, and then I'll have a mad splurge and get things transferred. And there was a big 10.5-inch reel of a group called Riff Raff, and it had on it Master Copy, which we don't think it is. I think it's just a dub of the master tape. And they made a couple of albums in the early 1970s for RCA. And this is a track from, it would have been their first album. It's called Dreaming.

Riff Raff and Dreaming from their first album issued in the early 70s on RCA. And I'm going to try and find a copy of the LP. I know it's been reissued and it's on CD as well. There's an original one's worth about 40, 50 quid. But yeah, that's from the original master tape, or a master tape. Well, it's actually the original one, I doubt it, but nice to be able to hear it. And I need to play it back properly because my reel-to-reel machine only goes up to 7.5 inches per second. I need one that plays the next speed up, which is 15, to get a better copy of it. It's not too bad, though, is it? Let's face it. This group, do you remember Blood, Sweat and Tears? One of several brass-led groups in the late 1960s, along with Chicago. This is probably one of the most famous.

Blood, Sweat and Tears, Spinning Wheel. I have a great version at home. I think it's great. You might not. I don't know. By Winifred Atwell. And if you go onto YouTube, there's a clip of her playing it on the Wheel Tappers and Shunters Social Club, which places it firmly in the early 1970s. But yeah, Spinning Wheel, Blood, Sweat and Tears on HFM. And we go from that to a lady that I think, I'm not sure if she still does, but she's relatively local to Market Harbour, Sally Barker. This is a track from the LP, The Rhythm Is Mine, and Big World.

Sally Barker and Big Big World. I'm sure she's local, or relatively local, to Market Harborough. If you know any different, let us know. studio@harbourfm.co.uk. Or maybe Sally Barker's tuned in. Probably doubt it, though, but you never know. Who might be tuned in. 22 past nine, it is HFM. And last week, Robin Ince was in Market Harborough. He visited Queen's Bookshop, did one of his talks. And I could have gone down the pub with him afterwards with a couple of friends of his, but I said, I've got to be on the radio. A great evening was had there. And he's doing a tour at the minute around bookshops and libraries up and down the country. And if you missed him last week, he'll be in Cambridge. Well, actually in Camborne, Camborne Library on the 7th of July. How do I know that? Because I organised it. I work for the library service in Cambridgeshire. And then he'll be at Niche Comics and Books in Huntingdon later on in the day. But yeah, if you want to go and see him, tickets are cheap or nothing, which is a good price to pay in these cash-strapped times. But his book, and with several books, are available at bookshops if you want to go and do it. And let's go to a shop with books then, I think.

focus on those books that awoke us. Two stories at bedtime through heavy lidded eyes. The listen with mothers and those ladybird covers. They're the words and the pictures of minds opened wide. From gingerbread houses, two bears in checked trousers.

comings and goings of the beats and the poets, our dog-eared volumes of our wanderlust dreams, as under the covers the teenager discovers

From the album Between the Covers, Paul Armfield and Bookmarks. And he owns a bookshop, Medina Books, in Cowes on the Isle of Wight. Before that was the Bookshop Band and a shop with books in. So we've been to the bookshop. Let's hop aboard the mobile library now.

Engine Alley and Mobile Library. The best job on the planet. I think so, anyway. That's from about 15, 20 years ago. I've yet to find a proper CD version of it. I will do that at some point. But, yeah, there we have Mobile Library, Engine Alley on HFM. 25, 26 minutes to 10. It is on this Wednesday night, and you're very welcome to it. And say, quite a warm, pothery day today, and it's going to be pretty much the same tomorrow. I'm not at work tomorrow, actually. I've got to go to the dentist. I had a bit of tooth fall off. Maybe you get into a certain age now. I'm in my 50s. And this bit of tooth fell off. I go, I'm going to have to go to the dentist. Then I was brushing my teeth at night. And then the rest of it fell out. So I'm going to have to go and have some of that nailed back in, or, I don't know, whatever they do at the dentist. It'll be a few quid, I know that.

0: From the album Yo Frankie, Dion DiMucci and King of the New York Streets. And a great album as well, 1989 that was released. I think he kind of cleaned himself up on the drugs and drink side of things. And made that just a great record. He did some really good stuff in the 70s as well, well worth digging out. And as I say, a friend of mine, Ashley, found a reel-to-reel tape in a box. Well, there's a box of tapes and Super 8 cinephile car boot sale the other week. And one of the tapes had Pick of the Pops written on it, and I was thinking, oh, it's just going to be the records and Alan Freeman's going to be cut out. Up to now, I found four complete episodes of Pick of the Pops from the BBC Light programme. So we're pre-Radio 2 at this point. It's in the days of the Light Home and Third Service and Network 3. And so I thought I'd play a little clip of Alan Freeman announcing the number one, and have a guess what the number one will be. Well, you don't need to guess much longer.
1: Number one next week, Pop Pickers. Anyway, this week's number two for Ken Dodd's The River. And for the third week at number one...

0: It's the hat trick and number one again for the Beatles, Dave Chipper, and we can work it out. And right now, it's this week's Pick of the Pops Top 20. Number 20, Warlord the Shadows. No number 19, joint number 18, My Girl Otis Redding. Spanish Flea Herb Elpert's Tijuana Brass. 17 till the end of the day, The Kinks. 16, Lover's Concerto, The Toys. 15, Let's Hang On the Four Seasons. 14, A Hard Day's Night, Peter Sellers. 13, My Generation, The Who. 12, To Whom It Concerns, Chris Andrews. 11, Maria, PJ Proby. 10, Many Gentle Pops, The Baron Knights. 9, Rescue Me, Fon Telebass. 8, 1, 2, 3, Len Barry. Number 7, Tears, Ken Dodd. Number 6, My Ship Is Coming In, The Walker Brothers. 5, Wind Me Up, Cliff Richard. At number 4, Keep On Running, The Spencer Davis Group. Number 3, The Carnival Is Over, The Seekers. Number 2, The River, Ken Dodd. And at number 1, Dave Chipper, and We Can Work It Out from The Beatles. Next Sunday, all right? Right. Stay bright.
1: Pick of the Pops, introduced by Alan Freeman, was produced by Dennis Jones.
2: And this is, say, from the Light programme. So there's a little promo after this, and the gaps between the actual items. Listen to this. This is a promo for a folk programme.

0: Well, this is Jimmy McGregor here, and that wasn't me singing, by the way, but it was in fact the voice of our guest on Bright as a Button this evening at 9:30, Kobe Schreyer from Holland.
1: And I know that a lot of you must be suffering from those dreadful Hogmanay hangovers. Well, take it from me that we think the best cure for that is to listen to Bright as a Button this evening at 9:30. Until then, goodbye.

0: Brighton as a Button, 9:30 tonight with Robin Hall and Jimmy McGregor, Steve Benbow and Sydney Carter.
1: So there we have the Light programme from 1966 with the very received pronunciation announcer, whoever that may have been, not quite sure. But it's just a snapshot of what the BBC was like. And you see where the pirate ships had such a large audience. You listen back to some of these programmes and some of them were just awful. And even when they rearranged the networks in 1967, when Radio 1 came along and sort of barged its way in on 247 metres, a lot of what then became Radio 2 was still had its feet definitely planted in the Light programme. And I've heard some tapes of programmes from the late 60s. They are dreadful. By today's standards, ugh. Even people like John Donne, when you listen to them back then, my goodness me. But as I say, time moves on. You think you listen to Radio 2 today, it's a world away.

the album Blowing Away, Joan Baez and her version of Gavin Sutherland's Sailing, which of course big hit for Rod Stewart, which we heard before that, singing Cat Stevens' song First Cut Is the Deepest, all made to wind and tick. It is HFM 4 minutes to 10 on this Saturday night. On Saturday night I said it was Wednesday night. Tell you what, it doesn't take much to confuse me. This one I haven't played on the radio in ages, from Don McLean, Castles in the Air.

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3: From the Sky News Centre at 10, it's half-time in England's opening World Cup group game against Croatia. Joe Rawson is in Dallas.
4: England 2, Croatia 2 at half-time. England taking the lead from the penalty spot. It was second time lucky for Harry Kane after a retake because the goalkeeper was off his line. Martin Batarina fired a thunder of a strike into the top corner to equalise just after the hydration break. Kane then headed in from a corner to make it 2-1. But then in added time, Petra Musa with the leveller. England 2, Croatia 2.
3: In other news today, Donald Trump says a deal with Tehran could be signed as soon as tomorrow, warning the US could go back to bombing Iran if a full agreement isn't reached. The president joked if the memorandum of understanding doesn't work, he's blaming his number two, J.D. Vance. It's emerged a former healthcare worker tried to sell the Princess of Wales private medical records. Kate was a patient of the London Clinic in 2024. An ex-employee has been handed a formal caution. The BBC is going to cut around 550 roles and review broadcast TV and radio programmes. It's the first phase of a major downsizing plan hoping to save money. Roger Mosey is the former head of BBC Television News.
5: I think it's sad that the BBC is having to make these cuts. And to be honest, news would have been last on my list of the areas where there should be cuts because we live in uncertain times. There's a lot of misinformation and disinformation around. And therefore, getting rid of journalists is not what you really expect the BBC to do.
3: The Foreign Secretary says more funding will help migrants who have fled conflict to rebuild their lives closer to home. £9 million is going into extending a North Africa initiative to Libya, with further support in Egypt, Algeria and Tunisia. And UK inflation unexpectedly flatlined last month. Official figures show it stayed at 2.8% in May. That's the latest. I'm Leisha McKenna.
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6: Well, a warm night, probably a leg outside the bed tonight. Very muggy overnight, lows of around 15 Celsius. Any early cloud will soon thin and break up for a mostly fine, dry, bright day. Feeling muggy again tomorrow with highs, if you can call it that, around 26 Celsius. Not bad at all.
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great record. I saw her again last night, the Mamas and the Papas on HFM. Evening, Darren with you on this, the 17th of June 2026. Apparently there's a football game on tonight. I have no idea. And very little, not even little interest in football. I have zero. In fact, if we do a minus interest in football, I know it's strange for a guy to say that, but I have no interest in football whatsoever. I used to hate having to do it at school. But if you are tuned into the radio, you're the sensible ones this evening. Connoisseurs, I believe, with you through until 11. So we just heard the Mamas and the Papas. Well, the Seekers did a version of a song you'd normally associate with them as well. California Dreamin'.

Carly Simon, apparently a new album soon. From the album No Secrets and The Right Thing to Do, which also has Your Sylvain on it as well. But that's been played a lot, so I thought I'd play that one, which you don't hear that often on the radio. You just don't hear her stuff. Great singer. For a while, her and James Taylor, partners, I believe. This lady, Lorraine Ellison, she had her most famous song is Stay With Me, which is a great track anyway, but this is from the same album that has got that particular song on it. So the album's called Stay With Me as well. This is Lorraine.

Sadly died in 1983. Lorraine Ellison and Only Your Love from the LP Stay With Me. And it's a great album as well. Well worth finding a copy of that. It's an original one on Warner Brothers record. I've just queued this song up by Helen Reddy, and you're going to think, that sounds like something else.

0: Kiki D and Amoureuse, and she's still on tour. And yeah, that Helen Reddy record, that's where, I'm not sure which way round it was. I assume Helen Reddy was first and then that was second. Same tune, different lyric, different title as well. I only found that out, I was just flicking through the LP and thinking, oh, that sounds a little bit like Amoureuse. We'll play that one. So, yeah, so the choice we have here on a Wednesday night, I'll play whatever I want, within reason. What have we got in the minute? This was a hit from a great album from ELO. Which track is it? Oh, you just have to wait and see.
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ELO, Living Thing, from the LP A New World Record, which also gave us Telephone Line and Rock Aria. And their LPs in the 70s are really good. And it's the late 70s when they started having lots of hit singles. This guy also made some great records, he being Andrew Gold.

Janice Ian and Have Mercy Love on CBS. A demo copy of that as well. No idea where that come from. I was sorting, I've been gradually sorting through my 7-inch singles and put them into new plastic sleeves. So the paper sleeves are a bit more protective when I pull them off the shelf to play on the radio. And yeah, found that one tucked away. Nowhere. No idea. No, don't even know where it come from. Like many of the records I have, they just appear. I've no idea how they get in the house. I reckon they sneak in under the front door.

Harpo. Do you remember that? Movie star on HFM. And I was digging through LPs earlier on, the ones that I bought from Omega Auctions when they were auctioning off the surplus stock from the BBC Gramophone Library, and found this one by Solomon Burke. And when I was sorting the records out when I got them home, this first batch, this one's got a big chunk out of it. So the first track on side one and the first track on side two, I can't play, but I can play the others though.

Otis Redding and I Love You More from the Sitting on the Dock of the Bay LP. Yeah, he made so many great records, died so young, such a shame. And again, going back to one of these LPs that come from the BBC Gramophone Library, The Girls with Soul on the Wand label, a lady who I know nothing about at all called Theola Kilgore and The Love of My Man.

From the LP The Guys With Soul, Timmy Shaw. Again, somebody I know nothing about at all. Good track, though. I'm a Lonely Guy. Also on that LP, Solomon Burke, Chuck Jackson, and Otis Redding. And issued on the Wand label. We'll go back to the Girls With Soul album. And a lady that I have heard of before, Maxine Brown, and her version of a song called Since I Found You.

I am a truthful man from the land of the palm trees. And before dying, I want to share these poems of my soul. My poems are soft green. My poems are also flaming crimson. My poems are like a wounded fawn seeking refuge in the forest. The last verse says, Con los pobres de la tierra. With the poor people of this earth, I want to share my fate. The streams of the mountains, please.

As a kid, I always thought that was Guantanamera. Guantanamera, that's the Sandpipers, who made some great middle-of-the-road easy listening LPs in the 1960s. Anyway, I'm out of here, back on the wireless. It's coming Saturday, actually, between midday and 2, and I will leave you tonight with Ramsey Lewis.

0: the top of the hour with Wingate's Gallery. July the 4th is Independence Day. So join us 1 till 5 on St Mary's Road for an exhibition of over 110 pieces of new original art and handmade sculpture and meet 9 of our independent artists.
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3: From the Sky News Centre at 11. England are aiming to get their World Cup campaign off to a winning start against Croatia. Let's go live to Joe Rawson in Dallas.
4: A game that will be remembered for the attacking quality as England just about get the job done. Harry Kane's retaken penalty opened the scoring, but Martin Batarina equalised with a cracker. Kane heading in a corner put England ahead again, but again Croatia equalised through Petra Musa. And it took brilliant individual effort from Jude Bellingham after half-time and Marcus Rashford for his goal late on to secure a win. Full-time whistle just gone. England 4, Croatia 2.
3: Elsewhere, Donald Trump says the US could go back to bombing Iran if a full deal isn't reached. A memorandum of understanding has been formally signed on Friday, which he insists includes Tehran agreeing to never having a nuclear weapon. At the close of the G7 in France, the US president claims to feel bad for Lebanon, adding Israel's prime minister gets a little excited sometimes and could do with a softer touch.
5: When two drones are shot into the desert and drop harmlessly, you don't have to knock down buildings in Beirut. They could behave better. And frankly, they could do a better job. I love them as a partner. They were terrific. But they could do a much better job with Hezbollah.
3: A former healthcare worker has been cautioned for trying to sell the Princess of Wales's private medical records. Kate was a patient of the London Clinic in 2024. More details have been announced about where some of the jobs are going within the BBC in the first phase of its cost cutting. We were told in April up to 2,000 would go. The Foreign Secretary has announced more funding for a scheme aimed at helping migrants settle in North Africa. £9 million is going into extending the initiative to Libya, with further support too in Egypt, Algeria and Tunisia. And Jeremy Clarkson's revealed he has prostate cancer. The presenter says while aggressive, it was caught early. That's the latest. I'm Ruth McKee.
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1: 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Market Harbour's only sushi restaurant.
6: Early cloud breaking to leave a mostly fine day with some bright or sunny spells. Still feeling quite muggy though in the light winds. Highs for South Leicestershire and North Northants, 26 Celsius.
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3: From the Sky News Centre at midnight, England have begun their World Cup in style with a 4-2 win over Croatia. Captain Harry Kane scored twice in the first half. These fans in Dallas watched the game and were impressed with Thomas Tuchel's side.
4: Second half, best performance I've ever seen from England at a World Cup, I think. Just dominating a technical team, I think.
5: The first half was shaky, it really was, but I think he convinced a lot of people in that second half. Pretty good.
3: Donald Trump threatened to bomb Iran if it violates its agreement with the US. A senior American official has been briefing on its 14 points, which include a commitment to achieving a final deal within 60 days. It's emerged a former healthcare worker tried to sell the Princess of Wales' private medical records. Kate was a patient of the London Clinic in January 2024. The BBC is going to cut around 550 roles and review broadcast TV and radio programmes. It's the first phase of a major downsizing plan, with bosses hoping to make £500 million in savings. Roger Mosey is the former head of BBC Television News.
6: I think it's sad that the BBC is having to make these cuts. And to be honest, news would have been last on my list of the areas where there should be cuts, because we live in uncertain times. There's a lot of misinformation and disinformation around, and therefore getting rid of journalists is not what you really expect the BBC to do.
3: The UK's cybersecurity chief says hostile states are increasingly targeting British infrastructure with online attacks. Richard Horne says around three quarters of major incidents last year could be linked to countries including Russia, China and Iran. Inflation remained the same last month. The rising pace of transport costs were offset by slowing food bills, keeping it at 2.8% in May. And England's cricketers ended day one of the second test against New Zealand on a high. Late wickets fell, with the tourists on 291 for 7 at the close at the Oval. That's the latest. I'm Ruth McKee.
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7: Early cloud breaking to leave a mostly fine day with some bright or sunny spells. Still feeling quite muggy though in the light winds. Highs for South Leicestershire and North Northants, 26 Celsius.
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1: Songbird's Ladies Choir will be holding their summer concert on Friday, June the 19th at Market Harbour Methodist Church, with proceeds from the evening supporting the Stroke Association. 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

0: though the gopher seems a bit of a loafer, the industrious beaver puts it down to spring fever. While there's no antelope who feels that he can't elope, spring, spring, spring.
1: Each cocoon has a tenant, so they hung out a pennant. Don't disturb, please, keep waiting

0: I'm Adam Wilson, and this is an invitation to join me for the Quiet Revolution. 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
3: From the Sky News Centre at 1. Donald Trump has signed a deal aimed at ending the war with Iran. The White House and Iran's foreign minister have confirmed the proposal, described as a memorandum of understanding, has now been agreed. Speaking at the G7 meeting yesterday, Mr. Trump outlined what's included in that 14-point plan.
4: Ending the current conflict, reopening the Strait of Hormuz, and preventing Iran from ever obtaining a nuclear weapon. That's what it was all about. If we didn't do this deal, we could have dropped more bombs for another 3 weeks, 2 weeks, 4 weeks.
3: England have opened their World Cup campaign with a 4-2 win against Croatia in Dallas. Captain Harry Kane got a double, with Jude Bellingham and Marcus Rashford also scoring. Manager Thomas Tuchel says it was a great attacking display, but admits there are areas in the performance to work on.
5: I loved the second half, all of it. I loved the reaction to a very complicated first half. We got a tough draw to start against Croatia, so the positives are clearly the ones where we focus on now and enjoy the moment, and we have enough days to adjust.
3: Elsewhere, a former healthcare worker has been cautioned for trying to sell the Princess of Wales' private medical records. Kate was a patient of the London Clinic in 2024. More details have been announced about where some of the jobs are going within the BBC in the first phase of its cost cutting. We were told in April up to 2,000 jobs would go. The Foreign Secretary says more funding will help migrants who have fled conflict rebuild their lives closer to home. £9 million is going into extending a North Africa initiative. And back to sport, and Rangers have appointed Derek McInnes as their new manager on a 3-year deal. The former Hearts boss replaces Danny Rowe, who has left the Scottish Premiership club to join RB Salzburg. That's the latest. I'm Ruth McKee.
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6: Early cloud breaking to leave a mostly fine day with some bright or sunny spells. Still feeling quite muggy though in the light winds. Highs for South Leicestershire and North Northants, 26 Celsius.
2: HFM weather.
1: 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Now,
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